0: Tom Sawyer, Rush on Steve Gorman Rocks. We are right at the precipice, ladies and gentlemen. The 7th of June, the Rush 50-something tour begins on the West Coast. First tour in 11 years, the first outing since Neil Peart passed away in the year 2020. Rush is back on the road as of this Sunday night. If you're on the West Coast, you got four chances to see them in Los Angeles. They're going to be in Mexico City, Fort Worth, Chicago, New York, Toronto. They're going all over the place. The tour wraps up December 17th in Vancouver. More dates already announced next year in Europe and elsewhere. I am so excited that Rush is back on the road. Annika Niles is the drummer for this tour. Take my word for it, she is a world beater. And keyboardist Lauren Gold filling out the sound. So for the first time ever, Rush is going to be a four-piece band live. Make no mistake, for Geddy Lee, for Alex Lifeson, and for Rush fans around the world, this is a magical situation. Happy Rush tour, everybody.
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0: 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For those about to enter the weekend, I wish you a wonderful few days. We're hopefully putting you in the right headspace for that very thing. 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
2: Steve Gorman Sports. Game two of the NBA Finals tonight in San Antonio. The New York Knicks, with that 1-0 lead, they've already done their job. The job of the road team is to get 1 out of 2 games on the road. They did it in game one. They've taken home court advantage away from the Spurs. And I know everybody on earth is saying, well, the Spurs are going to come out tonight. They're cornered. They're going to have that extra subconscious burst of adrenaline fueled by desperation. There's no way the Knicks will be able to match that. And to that I say, you know what? I don't think that's true. I think the Knicks, with the experience they have, with the fact that they know that most of the universe still thinks the Spurs are going to win this series, I think that veteran experience, old man energy, whatever you want to call it, it's going to show itself. I think the Knicks are going to win tonight. I'm calling it. I think they're going to go home up 2-0. And that's when the Knicks are going to feel the pressure. The Spurs, should they enter Madison Square Garden down 0-2, are going to be playing with house money, and then the series is going to get very, very interesting. We'll check back Monday and see if I'm out of my mind, or maybe I just have an insight that cramming basketball down my brain for 55 straight years provides. 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
12: If you're caring for an aging parent, you may feel quite often that you're alone in what you're doing. But you're not, not by a long shot. According to a new report by the Pew Research Center, 10% of U.S. adults are caring for a parent over age 65. Millions more are caring for a spouse or partner 65 or older. Beyond the sheer numbers, this report, perhaps unsurprisingly, found a major difference in caregiver well-being between men and women. One psychologist we spoke to suggested thinking 5 years in the future and imagining where you are right now. Will you be glad you took something on, or regretful that you didn't? You also need to cut yourself some slack, he said, especially women. Don't try to shoulder all of the burden by yourself. You might need to ask for help before you burn out. You'll be so glad you did. I'm Dr. Sanjay Gupta, helping you live a better life.
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0: Green Day, When I Come Around. Well, Green Day's Billy Joe Armstrong will be coming around on tour, but he's not going to do it with that band. No, he's going to do it with his other band. They're called Pinhead Gunpowder.
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0: Tom Petty, Into the Great Wide Open. You might remember the music video starring Johnny Depp and Faye Dunaway. How did he get a couple of Hollywood heavyweights like that to perform in the music video? Well, it turns out that Depp and Dunaway were in the middle of filming a movie, you might remember, called Arizona Dream. Well, in the middle of the filming, the director had a nervous breakdown. They had to basically shut down production of the film. And it was during that downtime that Tom Petty's director went to Faye Dunaway and Johnny Depp. It's like, hey, as long as you guys are not using this movie set, why don't we come down here and do this video together? And they agreed.
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0: 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Do you like dust?
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0: Heart, all I want to do is make love to you. I'm Harley. All right, think back to the year that new music started to suck. Do you remember when it happened? Well, according to science, it happened the year you turned 33, no matter what year that happened to be. You see, the average person right around age 33 just stops paying attention to new music and is just focused on what they think the best music was, the stuff that came out when they were growing up. So for a baby boomer, for example, new music started to suck probably right around the time that Heart put out All I Want to Do Is Make Love to You. But for a Gen Xer, that didn't happen until the end of the grunge era. For millennials, probably sometime in the mid-2000s or so. And Generation Z, well, they're figuring that out right about now.
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0: How Steven Tyler tried to sabotage Kansas coming up. But first, here's Marshall Tucker Band.

0: Aerosmith and the Other Side. Did you know that Steven Tyler once tried to sabotage a Kansas performance by pulling the plug on them, but Kansas knew ahead of time that was going to happen, so they put out fake chords. They got Steven Tyler good on that one.
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1: 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The teeth she gon' gnash like Hulk she gon' smash. She the poster child for all this white trash. She a little bleached blonde, bad built bush body. She talk Illuminati, sneers at glitterati. In Congress she is 90, redneck say she a hottie. She so squatty she could probably deadlift a Maserati. She a little bleached blonde, bad built bush body. 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
4: 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Ryan, Michael Turley, and Bobby Brown, and featuring DJ Pre-K, Keith Richards, Rush Limbaugh, and Satan, the Prince of Darkness. And now, your host, John Clay Wolf.
2: Rush Limbaugh. Speaking of, I'm glad you joined us this morning. Can you give us a catch-up? Not past the catch-up. Can you catch me up on the Strait of Hormuz?
5: Over in Iran?
2: Yes.
5: Like, I've known, you know, last 20 years or so, and I blame Christiana Amanpour, the CNN foreign affairs correspondent. Look, a lot of folks are pronouncing the name of the country Iran, which is fine, and I understand it's correct, but doesn't it feel better when you just say Iran? Strait of Hormuz, Iran.
6: Iran.
5: That's where the shipping comes and goes with three-quarters of the world's petroleum.
6: Correct.
5: Output. Yep. Correct?
6: Right.
5: They make a lot of oil over there.
2: They do, over there, but that passes through. Yes.
5: I was talking to one of my favorite statesmen.
2: Yeah.
5: And I'm glad he's here in heaven with us, Richard Milhouse Nixon.
6: Wow.
5: The other day, plays the mean game of backgammon.
2: Does he really?
5: My God, man.
6: You wouldn't think it.
5: You wouldn't think you could lose a game of backgammon in 3.5 minutes.
6: You wouldn't think.
5: Pop, pop, pop, pop, tap, tap, tap.
6: Done.
5: He's good on those dice.
6: Gotcha.
5: He's great with those dice.
6: Yeah.
5: He told me. El Rushbo. Strait of Hormuz will be open.
6: Really?
5: By noon. Mark my words, folks. You heard it here first.
6: Okay.
5: Noon on Tuesday.
2: Oh.
6: This coming Tuesday.
5: I'm not. He didn't say this coming Tuesday.
6: Gotcha.
5: Look.
6: What?
5: I trust Dickie.
6: Well, sure.
5: When he says.
6: Yeah.
5: Not as tricky as he used to be. But he says Tuesday at noon.
6: Right.
5: I believe he means Tuesday at noon.
6: All right.
5: But I'd be looking this week. In fact, you can place bets on that kind of thing.
7: Oh, yeah, you can. Polymarket.
6: What?
7: Yes.
5: Poly what?
7: Polymarket, yeah.
5: Oh, is that right?
7: Yeah.
5: Wow. I used to take a train to the seedy side of town, find a pool hall, and they'll bet with you on anything.
7: Yeah,
5: what's it called again?
7: Polymarket. You can go on there and bet when it's going
5: to
7: open.
5: I'll have to ask Dick about that.
7: Yeah.
5: That sounds like a great idea. Hmm.
2: Thank you, Rush. I don't know what he said. I asked him for an update. So is it clear?
7: He gave you an update.
6: No.
7: No.
6: The answer is no.
7: It's not clear.
5: I think he said it would be clear on Tuesday at noon.
6: No.
7: But not which
6: Trump
7: Tuesday.
6: Trump is demanding unrestricted shipping, and Iran's going, nah.
5: Oh, did they really?
7: I'm just kicking the can down the...
6: Yeah, they're going, nah.
5: God, yeah. Target,
6: okay,
5: target.
6: We absolutely, positively agree with you. Wait a minute. Nah.
5: Wow.
2: He keeps... want to go to World War.
6: Right.
2: But he keeps making these deadlines, and they keep calling his bluff.
6: Of course.
2: So what's going to happen?
6: It's just... Get Rush back in here. God, who only knows? I mean...
2: Rush, what's going to happen?
5: I got... Am I still on?
6: You're on.
5: Oh, great. Excuse me. Okay. I just got back from the bathroom.
8: That was quick.
5: Well, kind of, you know, everything in heaven's great.
8: Okay.
5: Bathroom's not so good.
8: Bathrooms are bad?
5: Not so good.
7: Pointing the question.
8: Wow.
5: Rush, but I'm on vacation.
2: Rush, what's going to happen?
5: With what?
8: He was in the bathroom when you asked.
2: With all the bluffs and all the deadlines with Trump telling Iran.
5: Oh, the Iran thing.
2: Yes.
5: I think, if you ask me, this is just a prediction. I've done this before, and sometimes I'm pretty good.
8: Okay.
5: You'll look back at my storied career.
8: How about
5: excellence
8: you
5: in broadcasting network.
8: Get to the
5: I've got the golden microphone.
8: Hey, what happened?
5: For Christ's sakes.
8: What's going to happen?
5: I think Elon Musk is going to get involved.
7: Oh. Okay.
8: All right.
5: I really do. Because one thing he hasn't mastered yet.
8: What's
5: that? Sailing the seas.
2: Thank you, Rush Limbaugh.
5: I picture a big boat.
2: Somebody get a cane and get him out of here.
8: Yeah, sorry.
5: Full of robots. And we're going to let them fight the war for us.
7: All right.
2: So you want to think about somebody getting involved from the outside into sports.
5: Monday at 9 p.m.
7: Thanks, Rush.
5: That's what Nixon told me.
8: All right.
2: I want to cover this Texas Tech Texas thing. Should we do it?
8: Oh,
2: but
8: man.
2: We need to do backtracks.
7: I think we do the tech thing here.
2: Okay, let's do it.
7: Backtracks. He's only have 5 minutes left.
8: Texas Tech quarterback Brendan Sorsby is currently facing NCAA ineligibility after being investigated for, what did I say, something wrong?
2: Yeah.
8: What did I say?
2: It's fine. You're not a football guy.
8: No, everybody
2: you're just reading
8: that.
2: A story that is not nearly as interesting as the story that popped up yesterday
5: with
2: Cody Campbell.
5: Screw these guys, JD. You're doing fine. Ineligibility. Perfect.
8: I said that.
5: Ineligibility. Seven syllables, John.
8: I'm not reading anything.
5: Perfectly.
8: I'm communicating with the listeners through the magic of radio. So after being investigated for placing thousands of sports bets, so this is not what you want to talk about?
2: Yeah, you're good. Go ahead. We'll get to mine in a minute.
8: Okay, thousands of sports bets, including bets he made while he was on the team there at Indiana. He got in trouble for that. Yeah, here's cut number three.
9: He was the big money transfer for Texas Tech football this offseason. Transferred right after the season ended, before the national championship game had even been played. It was known he was going to be this big money NIL pickup for Texas Tech to take over as their quarterback. And it has kind of all gone sideways ever since.
10: Right, because the NCAA has obviously drawn a line around DraftKings and FanDuel specifically to make sure that those entities aren't involved.
8: Yes.
10: But in regards to Sorsby, again, this is a kid who entered a residential treatment program. He's done what you would expect from someone that has a gambling addiction to try and clean things up, and he's trying to patch his image to some degree. The question is, he's got a contract, technically, with Texas Tech. NIL deal, $5 million to be the guy at Texas Tech. But there's so many hurdles that he has to clear to even get back on the field, whether it's the NCAA or the NFL.
2: Well, the first hurdle he has to clear is Texas Tech versus University of Texas September 2nd, if that deal. What do you think the odds are? See, here's what happened, JD.
8: Okay.
2: Yesterday. Steve Sarkisian, how you pronounce it, he mentioned that they're better than Texas Tech. Right?
7: No, he said they have a soft schedule.
2: Right.
7: That's what he said.
8: Well, that's what you do. You trash talk.
2: I understand, but they're not in the same conference anymore.
8: Ooh.
2: So Texas Tech gets on the air on what's-his-name show. Who's the big sports guy right now?
7: Talking about Pat McAfee.
2: Pat McAfee's show.
8: Ah,
2: and it's Cody Campbell, who I know, not great friends, but I know him decent.
8: Mm-hmm.
2: And he gets on, he's a big donor of Tech. And he says that we have balls and they are steers.
8: Oh,
2: and
8: here we go.
2: I will personally do the buyout contracts for our first week because both Texas and Texas Tech, both UT and Texas Tech, are playing easy games the first game of the year.
8: Okay.
2: With, small schools.
8: Sure.
2: So if they cancel those games, they have to pay a fee to those schools for the cancellation. And he said, I will pay the buyout contracts for you and us for our first scheduled games to play you, Texas. He called them out, said, let's scrub our schedule. Let's clear our games for the first game of the year.
8: Okay.
2: I'll pay the fee for both of us to cancel those games, and I'll take your ass on.
8: Wow.
7: But it has to be at either Tech or a neutral site. That was their stipulation.
2: Oh. AT&T would be awesome. It would be so full.
7: Yeah.
5: Why can't they play it in Austin?
7: It's because that's not how it works. Because he's the one that's paying the money. He wants it at Tech.
2: Yeah.
8: No home.
5: That's pretty nut-filled offer there.
2: no steer right. innuendo.
5: Right.
2: He said, we are bulls, y'all are steers.
7: Wow. I mean, Texas kind of has to take the offer.
2: He left them no out. Yeah. Not only will I pay our buyout clause for Abilene Christian or whoever we're playing, I'll pay your buyout clause.
8: That's ballsy, man.
2: Man, that's ballsy.
8: That's way ballsy.
7: But is he going to have a quarterback? Is Tech going to have a quarterback to play them?
5: There's a question.
7: He's got all this online, and he must feel real confident that the courts are going to say, you know what, yeah, he can play, because I don't know, you bet $90,000 and you have a gambling addiction and betting on teams that you play on, and they're going to let you play? Oof, you're opening up a can of worms if you let them do that.
5: Would that be a first time for the NCAA if he does back on?
7: Yeah, no, they've been trying to take a hard line on this, and for them to go ahead and let him do this, I would be surprised, but... You know what? Money talks if you got good lawyers and stuff like that.
5: Pete Rose, sets the standard for this in professional sports. And the NCAA, I mean, has got a line. This is a line they've never crossed for a college athlete.
7: Correct. I mean, he's saying that he's recovering and all that. But if you're going to be playing a college sport and you don't think you're going to be tempted again, I mean, come on.
8: It's like working in a bar.
7: Yeah.
8: As an alcoholic.
7: As an alcoholic, JD, right. Do you go to a bar?
8: I don't. I certainly wouldn't work there.
7: Yeah. So, he's going to be working in a sport in that a he gambles on? Yeah, no. Yeah. I don't think so. I would be shocked. But so, I would love to see Texas play Texas Tech. That'd be great.
2: It would be great. Yeah. Is the lightning round up next?
5: It is.
7: Yes, it is.
2: Dial a deal. 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
2: Jerry and PA, 55 Bel Air, two-door or four-door?
3: Yeah, hello.
2: Hey, is it a two-door or four-door?
3: Oh, two-door, of course.
2: I know, but you never know.
3: You never know.
2: So it's a fresh resto, body off, the whole works. It's got a small block. Is a four speed.
3: Right.
2: What about the wheel?
3: 9-inch.
2: What about the wheels and the stance?
3: It's been lowered 2 inches in the front. It's got pocketed leaf springs in the back. I guess you know what that means.
2: Yep.
3: The leaf springs been moved in, so you could put a pocketed into the frame, so you could get a little bigger wheel and tire back there. It is not mini tubbed. So,
2: good. That's fine.
3: You can't get crazy,
2: right?
3: And when you say a fresh resto, it was done about 10 years ago. Got about 7,000 miles on it. It's a 400 small block with a cam and heads.
2: Does it idle rough or is it okay?
3: It idles fine. It drives fine. It likes gasoline though.
2: Right. 4 miles a gallon.
3: Fun to drive.
2: Okay, yeah. Do this. Go to GMTVCC, which is GiveMeTheVinClassicCollector.com, and load that thing up. And it says you want 60 for it, and you're not scaring me off. I don't know if I'm going to get to 60, okay, but I might make you an offer good enough to get it bought.
3: Okay, and can I tell you about another vehicle I have, or what, one per call?
2: Just real quick.
3: All right, 1954 Chevy pickup, 5-window. I've had it 40 years. I was in the Air Force 20 years, bought it in California as my daily driver, drove it to Pennsylvania when I retired. It's a 235 stove bolt 6, 3-speed on the column, foot starter, 12-volt conversion, pretty stock truck.
2: How long ago was it restored, or has it ever been restored?
3: It's never been restored. I bought it 40 years ago when I was stationed in California, had a Mako-type paint job put on it, and had a Votech school painting.
2: So it would be a good candidate for restoration.
3: Yeah, it would. And some car guys told me it's too nice. Buy a rougher one. I mean, it's a 10-footer for sure.
2: Is it 10 grand?
3: No.
2: Is it 15?
3: No, it's probably... I'm thinking, I watched that market pretty close. I'm thinking 20 to 25 is an easy sell.
2: Mm. Load that one up too. I'll take a look. But it costs that much to paint that truck.
3: Yeah.
2: And if it's got a Mako paint job,
3: it's not patinaed. But if you took a little cleanser and a Scotch-Brite to it, it'd be a nice, good looking.
2: Or you could take a buffing wheel and compound and just rip all the paint off of it when you try to clean it up, because that happens too. Hey Jerry, thanks for calling in. Load them into GMTVCC.com. I'm looking forward to seeing it. John in Florida, your 70 Super B. You emailed us a minute ago, I believe, and I forwarded that to my guy already. Is that right?
4: Oh, okay.
2: Yep, I got it.
4: Yes.
2: I 45 grand. What motor's in it?
4: It's got a 440 in it with a mild cam.
2: Stick-O-Matic and pistol grip?
4: Automatic.
2: It won't do 45 as a clone with an automatic. It won't do it. But it might do 30 or 35. So if you take that for it, when he calls you, answer the phone. If you won't, don't answer the phone. I wouldn't. No, he's a really nice guy. His name's Mike Thompson. The guy sent you sent the number to. He's on the West Coast, so he won't be waking up for a little bit. But he's a guru.
4: Okay.
2: All right, thanks. My name's John Clay.
5: Before that, will you see that car at the 5150 Mopar event that's going on?
2: Dallas, Texas, guys, an hour away right now. Celeste, Texas. There is a Mopar car show going on in a little. These friends of mine at Mopar's 5150 did their own little Walnut Springs thing in Celeste, Texas, out by Greenville, and they're doing their car show today. And it is, they have beautiful, if you want to see real Superbirds and real Hemi-Cudas and all that stuff. And you don't just have to have those. Bring any car out there. But if you've got the itch for a car show today, go to Celeste, Texas right now. Get on the road. Mopar's 5150. They're having their car show. My name's John Clay Wolf. Be right back.
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13: A better life with Dr. Sanjay Gupta.
14: Slowly but surely, AI is seeping its way into every corner of our lives. One area perhaps I didn't expect is diet advice. A new study out of Turkey found that chatbots are recommending to teen boys and girls that they restrict their daily calories to dangerously low levels and eat a balance of nutrients that are kind of out of whack. Remember, teenagers are growing, one pediatrician told us. If they aren't getting enough nutrition, it can really stunt their growth on a number of levels. And in extreme cases, it can lead to significant health consequences. Large language models, LLMs, they are designed to agree with you. So if you're looking to lose weight, they're going to push you pretty hard in that direction. They also sometimes don't know how to tell the difference between good information and bad information. And you know who does? Your doctor. I'm Dr. Sanjay Gupta, helping you live a better life.
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0: The white people pasta, yeah.
1: What the hell was that?
0: 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And,
2: yeah, right.
1: Not in my house, Jack.
0: Oh, no, not in mine either, trust me.
1: Wow.
2: Hey, some dates. 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If you're a YouTube follower and you've been wondering when these cars are going to get sold, they're online right now, and you can do like the slow bidding. And then at noon after the show next Saturday, we will have a live auctioneer come in and auction off the end of the auctions.
0: And it's going to be on the biggest screen you can find in this county.
2: In Boston, sure. Yeah. So we'll be doing the show from the Walnut Springs Roadhouse at 8 a.m. next Saturday. And at 12, when we're done, we are starting the auction. And you can go to gmtvauctions.com if you want to get some great deals on cars.
0: And this is open to the public, right?
2: Yeah, this is open to the public.
0: That's cool.
2: Yep, first time ever. Jordan Event Center, June 20. Oh, yeah, well, I don't need to talk about that right now because we're not on in L.A. yet. That starts in an hour. Podcast with Jay Leno, July 25th at Jay Leno's Garage. Gas Monkey, June 27th, our 20-year celebration of the show here and our final terrestrial broadcast. And we will be unveiling the F6 to the public. So come check out Richard and I's creation at Gas Monkey Ice House. Celebrate 20 years of the show and a, what do you say, goodbye to the terrestrial broadcast.
0: Farewell.
2: And we will be announcing our next move. And also you can go to johnclaywolf.com and what's it say, register or log in or something?
1: Join.
2: Join the Wolf Pack so that we can send out a blast email to all you guys on where we're going and what our next move is.
0: Bring your old transistor radio out there. We're going to pile them up and smash them.
2: Oh, so, it'll be like a disco thing?
0: Yeah, disco, yeah, because we're destroying terrestrial radio.
1: No, come on.
2: What a bad comp. That's Michael Turley, everybody.
1: I love my little transistor radio, man.
2: JD, will you have anything?
3: We have all kinds of stuff. What would you like to
2: talk
3: about?
2: Hang on, I've got a more important news person in front of you.
0: Oh, yeah.
2: Speech impediment Terrence, are you with us?
4: Yeah.
2: Wow. Oh, gosh. Get closer to the microphone, speech impediment Terrence.
4: Okay, right here.
2: Okay, tell me what's in the news. What's in the news? Let's go through it.
4: Well, okay, very quick, sir. I can see you. Hello, the teen, are you there?
2: Yeah, loud and clear.
4: A teen escaped the alleged kidnapping, and John, his name was John Morta. He's been arrested and maintained.
2: Okay.
4: And tell the... The death toll rises in Dallas, explosion.
2: That's news story two.
4: U.S. U.S. and Iran exchange.
2: Hey, speech impediment Terrence, speech impediment Terrence, speech impediment Terrence. I love the rapid fire news delivery you're doing.
1: Yes.
2: Will you do like one and then say two so that we know you're moving to a different story and then just call off the numbers of the stories? Okay.

0: got acquitted, or whatever you can call that word, but they're getting $9 million for being in jail since 1994, I think it was. And then the Spurs.
1: Story number seven. Sports.
0: Spurs versus Nancy's Nuns. They were with the Spurs. And, okay, what a big hamlock he is, but from President Trump wants his new face on the 250 new bill, maybe. So, and the judge said, no, you also can't get your name written on it. The judge said to remove Trump's name off the Kennedy's.
1: Speech impediment, Terrence. Yeah. That was awesome. Nice Thank job. You. You got through it wonderfully. You're an officer and a gentleman. Enjoy Austin, Texas this morning. You know we're all going to hell, right?
2: Yeah.
1: Okay.
3: Well, the enthusiasm that he displays there.
1: Yes. He's very excited. The delivery.
4: Yes.
3: Remember when you asked him to do something with somebody's wedding? Do the vows or something?
1: Yeah, it was pretty good. Yeah, he gets excited. What he tried to explain to us, I never quite understood what happened to him.
4: Oh, we'll never know. We'll never know. It's probably better off.
1: Now, I know his girlfriend stabbed him years ago.
4: Hit him in the head with an ashtray.
1: Yep.
4: I mean, there's a lot of things that happened to him. He said that didn't make him.
1: It didn't mess up his speech.
4: I guess. I don't know if it's.
1: His brain's all there. He just has trouble getting it out.
3: Right.
4: I don't know.
1: Dude, I'm telling you. I know that y'all think that we're going to hell, but this guy, we've talked to him off air before. He loves doing this.
3: He's a real guy. Yeah,
1: he loves doing this.
2: Of course
1: this.
2: He is.
1: This is the highlight of his week.
2: And mine.
4: Saves you from work, right?
1: I love it. That's great. That was some rapid fire news delivery, buddy.
2: I need to go home. I can't even begin to follow that.
1: Okay. My name is John Clay Wolf. That was Speech Impediment Terrence. His name is Speech Impediment JD Ryan, Bobbo, Pre K, Turley. 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
11: Recent survey conducted by Common Sense Media found one-third of teenagers prefer AI companions over humans for serious conversations. There's a term for that, social offloading. And experts we talked to warned that this habit could be stunting emotional growth, leaving an already isolated generation who came of age during the pandemic even less prepared for the messiness of human interaction. Sure, AI can help you polish whatever it is you're looking to say, but that's not very human, right? 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They are keen to help. I'm Dr. Sanjay Gupta, helping you live a better life.
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0: Tomorrow morning, by the way, Cars, Coffee, Quesadillas, GMTV Garage, Walnut Springs, Texas. I'll be there at 9 with the Fire Chicken. We'll walk across the street after we look at some cars. I got some cool stuff in the garage. Eat breakfast at the Bosque Cantina. Hop on the road and do the Crazy 8 road tour. And this is very low-key. This is just, really, it's just what I do on Sunday mornings. And if you want to come along, come along.
1: So if you've been waiting 3 years to look at the Fire Chicken,
0: it'll
1: here's
0: be
1: your opportunity.
0: Tomorrow morning.
1: In action.
0: Like, yeah, oh, it's absolutely.
1: Done. It's done. Nice.
0: Yeah, it's done, done. So I told him last week that I want it done on, I mean, I've told him a lot of things, but I think they finally listened to me this week. Yeah, I'm taking the Fire Chicken on the road tour tomorrow, and we're going to do that. It's fun. You know, it's just, I can't stress how low-key that is. That is not me being your host. That is not me selling anything. That is, hey, I'm going to go for a drive. If y'all want to come along,
2: right.
0: Come along.
2: Yep.
1: So don't bug him about anything.
0: Nope. Just, if you want to sell something, we'll talk about it, but this, I'm off work.
2: Yeah.
0: I am checked out.
2: Pure fun.
0: I am one of you, and that's it. Okay, something else. I got so many damn announcements. Gas Monkey, yes. Our final show and 20th anniversary, June 27th at Gas Monkey, and the F6 will be there. Oh, the good news is Richard's not going to be there.
2: What? Why?
1: Why?
0: So we got the place to ourselves.
1: Oh, what? Damn. Okay.
0: Yeah.
2: That's weird.
0: I'll finally get to drive my car. The F6.
1: The one time,
0: yeah.
1: Right?
2: Okay.
0: He's got a gig. He's doing a car show in Midland that day.
2: Okay.
3: Wow.
0: Yeah, he gets paid pretty big to go to these car shows.
2: Does he?
0: Yep. Jordan event. What else? There was something else. Cars and Coffee in the morning.
1: The Mopar event on the 6th.
0: Oh, yeah. So the next weekend, we're going to do the show from the Walnut Springs Roadhouse, and then that auction, GMTV Auctions, our first public auction. If you go to GMTV Auctions right now, that big Mopar buy we did in Houston, and the Alabama buy we did. If YouTube listeners, you've seen that. That will be auctioned off, both of those, next, after the show, Saturday. But go to GMTV Auctions right now to look at those cars.
2: GMTV Auctions, and you pre-register to be able to bid.
0: But if you want to come in person and get a registration tag, you can do it. So they'll be bidding them on simulcast, like the button, all over the country.
1: Cool.
0: And then, but if you're, the auctioneer will be, Cody will be at the Roadhouse.
1: Oh, that's cool.
0: So like, he'll be auctioning the lots off digitally, just like we do at Manhattan.
1: Yeah,
0: sure. So there'll be a simulcast board. But guys that want to hang out and do it in person, come in and you'll have a bidder number.
1: Raise your hand. Is there going to be a Yip guy?
0: Yep, maybe. I even thought about that. Eddie Ray, what are you doing? You can come be the Yip man.
1: Yep.
0: Okay, what was next?
1: Florida news.
0: With J.D. Ryan.
4: 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Ryan.
2: 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And you want to see the video, go to jcwshow.com. And you remember the Florida woman? She got a traffic citation. Cop said she was texting with her right hand.
0: This is great.
1: Oh, yeah.
0: This is great.
2: Pulled her over, said, I saw you holding your phone with your right hand. Problem is, she didn't have a right hand. She's an amputee. And she didn't. She goes, you saw me with my right hand, right? Here's the audio, by the way.
0: Right. We have no left.
2: 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Cut number 8.
5: You drove past me holding the phone with your right hand, manipulating that phone. I mean, I saw you with your phone.
6: Obviously not. So you want to just call this a day?
5: I don't want to call it a day. You had a hand up manipulating.
6: You just said
5: phone.
6: My right hand.
5: Well, I thought I saw you with your right hand.
6: You
5: had a hand
6: didn't.
5: Up. Right hand. I saw you
6: didn't.
5: With the right hand, perhaps not, right?
6: But you didn't see me with my right hand.
5: So you saw, are
6: you
5: saying
6: that you saw me with my right hand?
5: I know what I just said. I'm asking you now. Did you not have your phone on your hand?
6: I did not.
5: You did not have your phone on your hand. Hand to God, you did not have your phone on your hand.
6: Hand to God.
0: She's
3: God.
0: Holding her stub up, her nub up in the air, saying hand to God.
1: So how does that video get released?
0: Yeah, I'm surprised the police department released it.
1: Yeah.
0: It was his body cam.
3: That's been a couple
0: cam,
3: of months ago. It finally came to trial.
0: Judge it went to trial?
3: Ticket. Yeah. The judge dropped her ticket, and they just released the body cam footage this week.
1: That's why, because it went to trial.
0: Wow. Awesome. That's awesome. What else happened in Florida
2: so
0: this week? Good morning, Florida, by the way.
2: Let's see what else happened. 33-year-old man in Florida named Clayton Warren. Did you guys know Pokemon cards are still a thing?
1: Very expensive.
2: I just thought that kind of came and went.
3: Really?
2: Apparently not. This Clayton Warren broke into a comics/gamer store, middle of the night, stole 12 $100,000 worth of these Pokemon cards. Here's the owner talking about the theft cut number 9.
7: He went home or wherever he went, came back about an hour and a half with a chainsaw, and just kind of walks like he knew exactly where to go. Opened the doors like he knew that we didn't have a lock on it, unfortunately. The good news is none of the glass was broken inside of the place, but they did indeed steal about between 10 to 15,000 in Pokemon cards. Unfortunately, we are getting targeted as trading card game stores, kind of like a jewelry store, because they know we have valuable inventory in the store.
2: What's interesting is the very minute the customers found out that this was a theft, they rushed over to try to help as much as they could. Cut number 9.2.
8: I ran over there because I'm a healing monk to try and help, but obviously my magic wasn't strong enough, so my friend decided to try and use a necromancer spell, which didn't work, which I knew it wouldn't.
2: Of course.
8: And apparently we contaminated the crime scene because that spell uses a lot of glitter.
3: Oh.
1: Yeah, that's, you see the guy in the video, his throwing motion's not very strong, not, you know, good. He's not athletic at all.
2: How are Pokemon's so worth anything? That's so weird.
1: I don't know, man. They're it's millions of dollars. It's crazy. Jake 12, Paul 000. Has a, he has a huge collection of them too. Really? So yeah, I don't know. I don't get it.
2: I don't either. Never to get cards. I mean,
0: backtracks.
2: Okay, go ahead.
0: Do we have more?
2: Nope.
0: Okay.
1: Well, we got 4 minutes, and then it's the top of the hour. So
0: yeah, but we can load them. We okay. could. Oh, it's the top.
1: Yeah.
0: Oh God, you people! I'm done.
1: I just want to do the backtrack. I know you do.
0: I don't care if it's a soft top or a hard top. I just want to hear some hard rock. That was the best caller ever. God, that was like 14 years ago.
2: Yes,
0: dude.
2: Sir, it was.
0: We've been doing this a long time.
9: I don't care if you like a hard top or a soft top. I want to hear some hard rock.
1: Or this lady.
10: How long are you going to be on? I want to listen to some music.
1: You remember that?
3: Right.
0: I don't even remember that.
1: Oh, one. Yeah.
0: How long was that?
1: 10 years ago, at least.
0: One more time?
3: Yeah.
10: How long are you going to be on? I want to listen to some music.
0: Was that before they had Spotify and Apple Music and you could pick your own?
3: Dude, right. that was going on 15 years ago. That was like probably 2010 or 11.
1: Yeah.
3: That was in the old studio, and we were still on those stations. I remember which stations those were.
1: Yeah, they did not like their music being taken over like this guy either.
9: I don't care if you like a hard top or a soft top. I want to hear some hard rock.
3: Right?
1: He's so mad.
2: Does he know he still lives on?
1: Yeah.
0: He probably has a different voice now because he sounded like he's about 14 right there. Right.
3: He's out there somewhere.
0: Man, yeah, this has been quite the journey, dude. I mean, started in Wichita Falls, Texas, then moved to back home to Fort Worth.
2: But you guys were on every day in Wichita?
0: Yes.
2: Yeah, every day.
0: And Wichita from Falls. Noon, from 12 to 1, the daily nooner. And then, and also weekends. So I was doing 6 days a week.
2: Sure.
0: And then we started on the Fan in Dallas. And I was the fluffer for Rodney. What's that guy's name? The mortgage guy.
2: Anderson.
3: Yeah. Anderson.
0: I was his fluffer. So we were 7 a.m. to 9. Get the phones warmed up.
2: Yeah, get them going.
0: And then we added Houston ESPN 97.5.
2: Yeah.
0: And then we added, we had Amarillo the whole time.
1: And you're still doing the Nooner, because that's when I joined. We were still doing the Nooner.
0: That's right.
1: Yeah, I remember that. It was an interesting show.
0: In Washabaugh.
1: Yeah.
0: Brett, may he rest in peace.
1: Yeah.
3: Amen.
0: Washabaugh died. I was explaining to my son the other day, because he's getting into party mode a little bit.
2: Okay.
0: And he's like, I was like, where are you boys going tonight? Oh, so-and-so's having a party. You know, Bobo's having a party. I was like, you say Bobo like he's a party guy. He's like, yeah, he has people over. I'm like, okay, so is Bobo the guy that has parties every weekend at different houses and charges a cover charge to get in? Is it like $20? How'd you know?
2: How did I know?
0: I'm like, come on, dude.
2: Right.
0: It was Hooter in my grade.
1: Oh, Hooter!
0: Hooter was the party dude. His mom let us bring the kegs to her backyard.
3: Totally, that tracks that extremely well.
0: Sure.
3: I can see it.
0: So then... But they had one in the hood last weekend, and the parents were the people charging the cover. I said, "Hey, no more Como parties. That's a pretty hard hood in the Fort Worth area." Mm-hmm. I said, "Do not. I don't put a lot of rules up. Do not ever go to a party like that in Como ever again." I had a friend, Scott Fortney, got shot at the Whataburger right there where the was it Scott? Yeah, I think so. And I think John Renfro was driving. Anyway, that, and I was like, it's not the people in the house, it's the people in the streets waiting for cute little white boys and girls to come out. It's not a good thing.
2: Not a good place to be.
0: No.
3: It's interesting. It's because I used to drive through there every day and night from the old studio. And it really is a different place at night.
0: It really is.
3: Yeah. Quite interesting.
0: It is what you see on television.
3: Mandy, remember Mandy?
0: Yep.
3: She had a flat tire at the youth center at the end of Horn, where it meets Vickery right there with the old Fleabag Crumble Hotel across the street, at about 9 at night.
0: Mm. That's not a good time
3: she
0: to have.
3: She called me, and I came down with her exhibition, and all she had was to come with Jack.
0: You never crank.
3: I'm trying
0: so
3: to crank that deal up as fast as I can and get that tire off.
2: Get out of here.
3: Yeah.
1: Start hearing the carts coming down the road there. Yeah. Shopping cart guys.
3: Yes. Oh, yeah.
0: So all those kids. Then my wife's like, there's a bunch of guys outside. And then we look up and they're all upstairs. I'm like, hey, man, your friends are all welcome here.
2: Sure.
0: But you're not doing this pre-party at my house. What do you mean? Just what I said.
2: We're not doing pre-party.
0: I know what a pre-party is. I said, you can't be drinking at our house and then y'all going out. That ain't happening. We're not drinking. I'm like, all right. Cool. But you're not.
2: But you're not. You're still not.
0: All right, boys, time to go. That's what I heard. And then, real quick, my youngest son. So the next morning, the kitchen is, you know what? I'll tell the story when I get back. It's funny. All right, be right back.
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13: A Better Life with Dr. Sanjay Gupta.
14: Did you know that almost half the vegetables and more than three quarters of the fruit that we eat in this country come from just one state, California? Yeah, it's true. And according to a new report by the Environmental Working Group, a health advocacy organization, a lot of this produce is tainted with PFAS, which are sometimes referred to as forever chemicals. Why? Well, the EPA says pesticides keep America's food supply safe, abundant, and affordable. And of course, these chemicals are used in every state, not just California. Now, if you are worried, though, about how much you're consuming, the best thing to do is to buy organic produce, if and when you can. Organic or not, you should rinse all fruits and vegetables under running water. Don't use any soap. And as one epidemiologist told us, use a brush on sturdier items like carrots, potatoes, and cucumbers. I'm Dr. Sanjay Gupta, helping you live a better life.
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25: So back to the story. Good morning, everybody. I think we're just joining California and Vegas and, right now. What was I talking about? Oh, my kid having the pre-party at our house before they went out to the high school party where they charged the fee. And you grab the podcast today. It goes up at noon. Or no, it goes up at 4, well, the audio podcast, or watch it on YouTube if you want to catch the last part of the story we just did. But anyway, so some of the friends came home with him. These are juniors in high school. And the next morning, we get up and the house reeks of burnt. It's like there was a fire. Mm-hmm. And wife opens the trash compactor, and it's full noodles. Cup of noodles.
26: Yeah.
25: So one of the boys in the middle of the night gets up and takes a cup of noodles, puts it in the microwave. He might have put it in there for 5 minutes.
26: Okay.
25: But he didn't put any water in it.
26: No water.
27: Oh.
26: Yeah, you don't want water in
25: it. So it starts bellowing out black smoke, and it stained all the cabinets, and the whole house is, like, stained with the smell.
26: Oh, that's bad.
25: It's real bad.
26: Yeah.
25: And so...
26: And didn't shut off the smoke alarms?
25: That's a good point.
26: Okay, go ahead.
25: Maybe the smoke alarms don't work. So that's a very good point.
26: Yeah.
25: So the wife goes upstairs and jumps on the junior and high schooler's case. And they're like, what are you talking about? One of your friends, you know, of course. And it wasn't, and come to find out, the sixth grader had a friend over too.
27: Oh.
25: And that kid got up and did it.
26: Gotcha.
25: So the poor high school kids catched a bunch
26: of heat. Screamed at.
25: Yeah, he didn't do it. But the kid comes from a restaurant family, and his dad is a chef.
26: So
25: he has been served too much. He needs to learn how to prep a little better.
28: Yeah.
27: Right.
26: We don't do cup of soup in my home.
25: Well, not what we do.
26: Yeah.
25: Just fine. Oh, he doesn't.
26: He doesn't.
25: Oh, he doesn't.
26: Yeah,
25: no.
26: He doesn't.
25: No, you got to put water in it, kiddo.
26: Yeah.
28: Did you tell the dad? I'm sure he was
25: I did not tell the dad because I don't. I figured it would just air out.
28: Yeah.
25: And we unstained the cabinets, but there's yellow on it still, so we're going to have to repaint the cabinets.
28: Oh, I wasn't saying I was saying more of just, hey, your kid doesn't know how to cook.
25: Nah. I didn't want to embarrass him.
28: Okay.
26: Right. That sounds busy, but your wife will love that. Jeanette will love, I'm sure she loves to paint, decorate, and design, and right? Surely.
28: John's looking at you why are you giving her ideas?
25: No, she's not. Happy at all.
26: Might buy some accessories.
25: I actually called the insurance company to see. I mean, if the house is stained with the smoke smell, I mean, it got into the fabrics, the couches. It's bad.
28: Oh, man.
25: Yep.
26: Really?
25: Yep.
0: Wow.
28: And well, the fire alarms didn't go off or anything?
25: So the fire alarms obviously don't work. Now yeah. I didn't yeah. even think of that until now. And the insurance will cover it if this won't go away. So she's got the doors open trying to air it out. It's been 2.5 days now. But it might be a problem.
26: Can I make a suggestion?
25: Sure.
26: Before you lay a claim?
25: Yeah, yeah.
26: Change those batteries.
25: Okay.
26: Because they're going to check that.
25: Well,
26: I'm just telling you. Like, don't ask me why I know, but they're going to check that.
25: Yeah. Chirp, like the Instagram chirpers?
26: Yep. Yeah.
25: Does the insurance not pay if the fire alarm doesn't go off?
28: They probably find a reason why not to.
25: Huh.
26: Yeah. If you ever listen to that old show, you know, yours truly, Johnny Dollar. Yeah. Those insurance investigators are, yeah, yes, yes, sir.
25: Backtracks. Let's do it.
28: All right.
26: Oh, boy.
25: So, I'll let you handle it, Bob.
26: This is a crazy story, and I've never heard this before, but I look for a day in history. It was this day in 1977, okay? Listen closely. London Evening Standard reported Led Zeppelin singer Robert Plant had been arrested in Atlanta, Georgia, on charges of drunkenness and carrying a knife at Hartsfield International Delta Airlines Crown Room Lounge. Remember they had those?
0: Sure.
26: In the 70s? He was taken to the Atlanta City Jail and fined $75 for being drunk and disorderly. This was a big story in England. Here's the amazing part. Robert Plant was at his home in Wales at the time of the incident. The person arrested turned out to be a 19-year-old man impersonating Robert Plant at the airport in Atlanta.
0: Damn.
26: True story. British tabloids, including the London Evening Standard, issued immediate apologies in light of the bizarre situation. This is 1977.
0: Yeah.
26: Right? This is pretty soon after the release of Led Zeppelin IV, I think.
25: Okay.
26: A lot of interviews, a lot of press going on. They were touring almost constantly. Every interview Robert Plant did for like 18 months brought this up. He was really, really pissed that his name came up with the word arrest in the article.
0: Over and over and over.
26: That actually happened. So we got a couple of Robert Plant solo tracks. We're going to play them backwards for you. If you can call and correctly identify these two songs, you win free merch from the John Clay Wolf Show's page online. And I've got some Robert Plant music on CD, a couple of different ones, including the Page and Plant album that you can win from Born Late Records.
25: Cut one. Cut two. I'm looking at the answers. I would have gotten number one. I would not have gotten number two. But I didn't. I've never even seen the name of that song in my life.
26: That was like 92, 93, I think.
25: Cut one. Cut two. Radio. Call in and tell us the name of those two Robert Plant songs we ran backwards, and you win the stuff. One more time. Cut one. Cut two. While we're waiting on the callers at 800-800-RADIO to identify the backtrack song of the week, Mike in Maryland, are you there?
1: Yeah, it's Mike. How are you doing, John?
25: Good. I see the nature of your question. I'm going to let Turley handle this one. Mike, okay. Go ahead. It's Mike right here.
26: Okay.
25: Go ahead, Mike.
1: All right, here you go, Mike and Ike. All right, I'm in Maryland. My son's graduating from the Naval Academy. He's going to the airport, you know, he's going into pilot school. So I thought me and him are into hot rods. And I'm all into, like, the American Graffiti, like Ford and Chevy, 32, 33.
25: Mike, get to the point.
1: 35, like, three-window, five-window coupes.
25: Okay.
1: All right. And I thought I can't buy him an F-14 or an F-16 unless you got one for sale. I thought, you know, me and him, I'd buy him something nice for his graduation from the Naval Academy and some Sunday kind of drive. Now, I know in Southern Maryland, they do have some car shows that I've been to, but...
25: Turley, what Mike wants to ask is he wants to buy a classic Chevy for his son that's fixing to graduate, and I thought that you could answer this question very well because you did the same thing.
28: Yeah, you can go ahead and buy it, but you're going to be the one that owns it because Mama's not going to want him to drive it. So it's if you want it for yourself.
1: Well, he's already got he's already got a Toyota 4Runner I bought him to go through college. So this is for a present for both of us.
28: Yeah, it's for you.
1: It's like a first president.
28: Yeah, it's for you, more than anything else. I've been there, man. I know.
25: He did this.
28: I did the same thing, and I was like, oh, yeah. And, you know, I wanted the truck, too, of course. But I was like, here you go, son.
1: Well, I'm so proud of him, you know, to go to pilot school through the Naval Academy. I'm going to do something for both of us. You know what I mean?
28: Hey, it's awesome. And then what he's doing, yeah.
25: He's asking for advice. So what's your advice?
28: My advice is if you don't mind.
1: That's what I want.
28: If you don't mind having that vehicle for yourself and you take care of it and don't expect to get money back
25: your experience was breakdowns.
28: Yeah, that's what we get to. So you'll own the vehicle, but you're going to put
1: I'm not a wrench turning guy.
28: Yeah, I wasn't either.
25: Is he?
1: So go ahead.
28: Yeah, if you're not a rent, you're going to be paying a lot of money out of pocket. A lot.
25: For
28: mechanical stuff. So do you have the money to do that?
1: Well, I'm okay with that because I got a lot of money.
28: Okay.
25: Is your kiddo a wrench turner?
1: No, he's not.
25: Well, this would be a good time to learn.
1: He's a mama's boy.
28: Well, and actually, it is a cool thing to do is, you know, at least change the oil with them and kind of tinker with it because I did that with my son. So it was kind of a nice bonding experience. So I would I do it over again? Yes, I would, but I would have had more money saved up because I didn't realize how much I had to put into
25: it. So you gave $7,500 for the truck. What did you spend on it?
28: Oh, God. I mean,
25: really?
28: I probably spent another seven.
25: Did you really?
1: Yeah. 25 grand or 50 grand?
25: Yeah, if you go with 50 grand and buy a good car, they're still going to break, but it's prettier, so you'll like it more.
28: Yeah, I had to spend for suspension, and I mean, it adds on and on, and didn't like the wheels.
25: Here's
28: on
25: what you
28: it,
25: do, Mike. So, yeah. Mike, seriously, no bull. GMTVauctions.com. Go there when we hang up next Saturday, and these cars are already posted. Don't buy one of those Mopars because they're complete redos that need to be done. But there's, I think, 40 cars in Alabama, Anniston, Alabama, that I bought from a estate. And we're auctioning them off to the public right now. And the final day is next Saturday. And go through all these cars and grab one of those Corvettes because those Corvettes are solid and they're not going to break on you. They got LS3 engines in them. But you can go through all these cars and you can find one. You get a hell of a deal. But my suggestion is grab one of those newer Corvettes. They're like late 90s, and you will get a car that won't break down on you, and they're turning into collectors now, and they're still cheap.
1: I
25: can't help you.
28: He wants what he wants.
25: I know what he wants. He wants a 69 Camaro is what he wants, and that's fine. Go do that to yourself.
28: Yeah,
25: Mike, actually, there is some old stuff like that. There's some Chevelles and some other things on there, too, at gmtvauctions.com.
26: They're out there, yeah.
28: We got Backtrack guesses?
25: Let's look. Jerry in Reno, Nevada, what's your guess?
0: Hey, good morning. I'm going to say Little by Little, first song, and It's a Beautiful Day Today, second song.
25: Little by Little is correct. Beautiful Day is incorrect. We'll play the number two song backwards again. Sam in Dallas, Texas, what are your two guesses?
2: Little by Little and Stairway to Heaven.
25: Play that again and let me see if I can hear Stairway to Heaven in it. Sam, go pull another bong hit, dude, because you're hallucinating. That ain't it. I only had two guessers. It's hard.
26: Yeah, that second song.
25: That second
26: song
25: is a beating.
26: Really reminds me of my son graduating boot camp with the United States Marine Corps.
25: But that's a deep hint that nobody's going to get. You're so weird.
28: See, Babo does this when he wants the records.
25: Yeah, exactly.
28: And this is what he wants. So.
26: Yeah, you're playing against me, dog.
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14: Heart disease is still the leading cause of death here in the United States and around the world. But what if there was something you could do earlier in life to reduce the odds of becoming a statistic? Well, here in the United States, tens of millions of adults already take a statin to lower their cholesterol. But new guidance put out by the American College of Cardiology and the American Heart Association now emphasize that treating high cholesterol sooner could significantly reduce a person's lifetime risk of heart attack or stroke. How early are we talking? In your 30s, believe it or not. Of course, you need to talk to your doctor about whether statins are right for you, but you should know that the evidence is really starting to stack up that shows the earlier you get a jump on reducing lifelong exposure to plaque-causing lipids and lipoproteins, the better the odds are going to be for you. Make sure you get your cholesterol checked. That's the first step. I'm Dr. Sanjay Gupta, helping you live a better life.
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2: So I've got a lot of calls on here about the Backtracks, and it's actually knocked out everybody on the cars. 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Real quick, Chris was the first one. Chris in Oklahoma, Little by Little in 29 Palms. Is that your guess?
3: Yep, that's it.
2: You win.
4: Yeah.
2: Congratulations. 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
2: 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All these calls, I'm all screwed up because we... a 20 Roush Nightmare with 29,000-mile four-wheel drive. Is it supercharged?
5: Charged.
2: Where do you live?
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2: I don't have time to look that one up right now because I need to... A 20 with 29... I just bought a Shelby Super Snake, a 21, supercharged. For 60. Now, it was previously stolen, and it's got 600 miles on it. How much is this one?
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2: 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And you can put in the license plate number, it'll decode it, and we'll give you an offer immediately. 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Be right back.
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13: A better life with Dr. Sanjay Gupta.
14: Eating a healthy diet is not only good for you physically, it can also keep your brain sharp as you age. According to a new study out of China, people who most closely followed the MIND diet slowed aging in key structures inside their brains by more than 2 years. The MIND diet is a combination of the Mediterranean diet, which we talk a lot about, and the DASH diet, which stands for Dietary Approaches to Stop Hypertension. All three of these diets are similar, but the MIND diet puts more of an emphasis on berries, beans, leafy green vegetables, fish, poultry, whole grains, olive oil, and nuts. You're not going to eat foods with a lot of saturated fat. We're talking cheese, butter, red meat, or anything fried. You really don't have to eat like this 100% of the time. That's the key. Just do the best that you can. I'm Dr. Sanjay Gupta, helping you live a better life.
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1: So my sister Abigail, she bought a boat. She always wants us to go on the lake with her. And I have been. I don't like lakes. There's no rules on the lake. It's just the Wild West. Everybody drives as fast as they want. There's only sudden turns made out there. Everybody driving a boat is either drunk or 11. No one's a normal person.
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3: So true, JD.
4: So true. That's right. Hilarious.
5: Everyone driving is either drunk or 11.
6: The best place to watch him is the boat ramp. He can tell how drunk they are. Trying to get the boat back on the trailer or get it off the trailer.
5: Right.
3: Russell in California. Good morning, you're on the air.
7: Hey, John. How are you doing?
3: Good.
7: A friend of mine just called me. He's got a TV. I don't own a TV. All I got is this 3AM, FM radios.
3: Okay.
7: And I live in a laundry room.
3: Okay.
7: You're having an auction, he told me, and right. You've got a 63 Fairlane there.
3: Okay.
7: From cars you parked.
3: Yep.
7: Can I buy that?
3: Yeah, just go to gmtvauctions.com, and it's going to sell next Saturday, absolute.
7: Oh, okay. I have no computer.
3: Somebody does.
7: All I got is an Apple IV.
3: Somebody does.
7: I don't have that. If you knew me, John. Well,
3: but the guy that called you does.
7: About 50 times.
3: The guy that called you does.
7: Pardon?
3: The guy that called to tell you this was happening, he's got a computer.
7: Well, yeah, but he's like in, he's in Montebello. I'm in Downey.
3: Okay, well, just get him on the phone. The auction's at noon and figure out when it's running and just say, go up to this number. Just bid on it up to this number where he can pre-bid right now, and you can put in your pre-bid number of the most you want to pay, and it'll do like eBay does where it just takes your bid in increments. So like if you put in 10 uh-huh. grand and the bidding's at 7,800, then it'll take your bid at 7,900, and it'll just bid for you. You can do it.
7: Okay.
3: Good.
7: Can you give me just a clue? What do you think it might go for?
3: It's absolute. Everything in this auction next week, gmtvauctions.com, there's like 180 lots, and there's a bunch of Mopar parts, and there's like 50 uh-huh. Mopar restores, and there's another 50 of these Alabama cars. That car could go for, I don't know. I bought them all with one number, and I don't remember. I did this like 2 months ago. All I know is that I'm selling them all absolute. So when you're on top, if it could be cheap, it could be normal, it could be high, I don't know. But there will be some definite bargains in there. Definite. Because it's absolute.
7: Yeah, that was my
3: friend. All right, thank you. That's what we're doing. Yeah, go to GMTV Auctions, and we're going to do the auction from the actual live auction part will be in person if you want to come in person and bid to the auctioneer that's doing it simulcast. So we're doing it online and in person, but we're doing the show from the Rattlesnake Roadhouse in Walnut next Saturday. And
6: correct.
3: At noon when we finish, and that auction starts. And also Sunday I'm doing the Cars, Coffee, and Quesadillas at GMTV Garage in Walnut tomorrow morning at 9. If you guys want to do a road tour and come out and eat some good Mexican food at Sasuke Cantina.
6: What time does that start? 9? 9 o'clock.
3: Fire Chicken. I'm going to be in the Fire Chicken.
6: Okay.
3: So if anybody's been following the Fire Chicken story for a while, it will be there. You can come criticize me. I love it.
6: They love to.
3: Haters going to hate.
8: Yeah. Speaking of haters and criticism.
3: Yeah.
8: Wow. The F6 video, holy cow, John.
3: What about it?
8: There's been a lot of hate, and there's some love there.
3: Oh, yeah.
6: What happened?
3: Well, it wasn't about the hate. There's people bitching saying the car's ugly, for mm-hmm. sure. But what happened was when we did the video, we went to the track.
6: Yeah, it looked great.
3: And then when we got done, we came to Walnut, went to the garage. Richard and I did Rollins. And we cut some cut-ups, and then we're like, you know what, we're done with this. We've been working all day. Let's party. Makes and we sense. Got in that lifted limo, and I was showing Richard around town, and the camera guys were with us. Cool. I was like, let's kind of make a monkeys kind of video, like goofy.
6: Sure.
3: And and we had fun. But I got to talking about all this stuff, and there's a RV park in town that we recently had an experience with a meth dealer in, and I was explaining it to him. And I had bought the... There's a note on it that's in default.
6: Okay.
3: And I bought the note. Contract, right?
6: Awesome.
3: Okay. And I want to get rid of the meth dealers.
6: That makes sense.
3: And I was talking about it, a little under the influence, and I made some comments that were not... Anyway, there's good people that live there, too.
6: Of course.
3: For sure.
6: Of course.
3: I was talking about the people I want to get rid of that are bad people.
6: Okay. So you said something about...
3: And the edit on the video showed me talking about running over trailers, which I was talking about with a bulldozer, to make a point we're not... Oh. The drugs aren't going to be here.
6: Okay.
3: Right?
6: Makes sense. Good.
3: But the...

0: like 10,000 on that site, sure. and they just piling on, and I actually went on there this morning and just took my phone up and made a recording apologizing and explaining, but.
1: I found that you looked very disheveled, by the way.
0: Well, it was 6:30 in the morning. I'd just gotten up and I was fixing to go ride, and I was like, you know what? Because the post got taken down,
2: yeah.
0: and I'm sure they're like, oh my God, he's Mr. This and that took the post down. I'm like, hey, I just want to address it. And
3: morning, guys. I want to apologize for the disruption we caused filming that TV show the other day. It was indeed a bad edit. The second I saw that last Saturday, I called the editors and said, take that part out where the fella's watering his tomato plants and talking about, and I'm talking about running over the trailers in a dozer. What the context was that was not in that video, they cut it out on the original edit, was I was talking about the meth dealers in the RV park.
0: So, and I mean that. I'm not backing off of that.
2: Sure.
0: At all.
2: Yep. Got it.
0: Nope. Because
2: you have experience.
0: Yeah, I don't want to get into the depth of it, but yeah. That is, if termites are eating the house up, get rid of the termites.
2: Yeah, I get it. No, totally.
0: Yep. So but yeah, I wish the post was taken down so I can't read the comments. I was reading them to you last night.
1: There was some, man, they were pretty bad. It's funnier when you're reading it in the country accent.
0: Yeah.
2: I'm going to tell you something.
4: Yeah, it comes right out, doesn't it?
1: Yeah. And there's a lot of comments where it's like, you know, somebody says something nice and then they like, well, F you then. You know, it's just back and forth going. And it's just, John was like, yeah, you know, maybe it was if I could unedit something, that would probably have been. That incident right there.
4: Even in this small environment, though, here's how widespread it's not. And maybe you get some relief from this, because you guys went through like 3 or 5 of these, and the next one said what? Who are we talking about here?
1: Yes.
0: Right.
4: Not everybody knows. Not everybody's out to get you.
0: No. But they've got they're just these talking like, I come into town and take it over, and you don't own this town. I was trying to explain. Dude, it's entertainment. The radio show's entertainment. The TV show's entertainment. We program and script for entertainment.
2: Sure.
1: Yeah.
2: And let's be honest, you brought a lot of money and commerce to this town.
0: Well, sure. And we've cleaned it up. And not just we. There's another guy that really, like that whole strip where the canteen and the coffee shop he did all that out of his pocket.
2: Gotcha.
0: I mean, I'm not the only one. But a lot of these small towns got rejuvenated. This was the one that hadn't been.
2: Sure.
0: And we were doing it. I mean,
2: it looks great. There's a lot.
0: If you love this town so much, then you should love what we've been doing to it.
2: You like the money that's coming in.
0: The best comment that really busted my balls was this lady, GMTV Garage.
2: Sure.
0: The redo we did.
2: Yes, sir.
0: She was criticizing that, and I'm like, hang on. I spent double on that thing to do it to the level I did to restore it. It was an absolute teardown. It was a Ford dealership in the 20s?
2: 20s, yes.
0: Okay, but before that, it was a lumber yard hardware store. And all she wanted to talk about is the fact that I didn't restore it back to a Ford dealership. Well, it became a Masonic Lodge after Ford left after the fire in like the 30s.
2: Yeah. Yep.
0: And then it was a Masonic Lodge forever, and then they vacated, and it was just a rat's nest, nothing.
2: I saw the videos.
0: Did you ever walk through it with me before?
2: Yes, sir, I did.
0: It was terrible.
2: It was terrible.
0: Terrible. Absolute teardown. And we spent a fortune and made that thing the pride of, I mean, it's gorgeous.
2: Beautiful.
0: In her whole comment, if you'd have restored it back as a Ford dealership, then I wouldn't be mad at you. Okay.
2: All right.
0: All righty then.
2: That was 100 years ago.
0: And it lasted for a little bit, not too long. But anyway, it was... you're never going to make everybody happy.
2: Never.
0: The haters are going to hate. And I did apologize. I meant it.
1: But
0: it was bad. Here's something else about YouTube. So when you post a video on YouTube, you can delete things, but you cannot add things. And when I saw that, when we get off the radio show, like today at noon, our YouTube video this week's going up. And I go, you and I go downstairs after the show and we watch it. Okay.
2: Yep.
0: And the second I saw that, I called the editor and said, you got to delete this. It came out wrong.
2: Yeah.
0: And he said, no problem. So I didn't think about it again. But if there is a copyright protest on a video from any piece of music or anything, then it locks it up. And you cannot edit it.
2: Can't get in there.
0: And I didn't know that it was under copyright protest, which happens a lot.
2: Sure.
0: So they never got it. It never got off copyright protest. So it was on there Saturday to Wednesday. And I didn't realize it was still there.
2: Thought it was handled.
0: I would have just put it private. Because you can private it and just shut it down. And that edit was so bad that I would have done that. Yeah. That I would have had to make a decision. Do I take the video down?

0: where people can't see it, sure, if we can't get this edited out. And I would have made the decision, take it down for now. And they would have been like, what are you doing? It screws up our mojo. I was like, this is so bad. This is going to blow up. And it did.
1: It was a mistake.
0: It was a mistake.
2: Yeah.
3: See, I wish we could, you know, like there's things in my life I wish I could edit out.
2: Wouldn't that
3: like,
2: be great? Yeah. Or make private?
3: Yeah, just something like, I'm sure you have something, JD, like that. Oh, my God.
0: When we come back, I want callers and I want you guys to tell us things in your life that happened that you wish you could delete.
2: Oh, boy.
0: That's pretty big.
2: That's a good one.
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17: A better life with Dr. Sanjay Gupta.
18: Did you know that almost half the vegetables and more than three quarters of the fruit that we eat in this country come from just one state, California? Yeah, it's true. And according to a new report by the Environmental Working Group, a health advocacy organization, a lot of this produce is tainted with PFAS, which are sometimes referred to as forever chemicals. Why? Well, the EPA says pesticides keep America's food supply safe, abundant, and affordable. And of course, these chemicals are used in every state, not just California. Now, if you are worried, though, about how much you're consuming, the best thing to do is to buy organic produce, if and when you can. Organic or not, you should rinse all fruits and vegetables under running water. Don't use any soap. And as one epidemiologist told us, use a brush on sturdier items like carrots, potatoes, and cucumbers. I'm Dr. Sanjay Gupta, helping you live a better life.
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0: So the last segment we talked about regrets and things that you could delete, you wish you could delete in your life. 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James in Mississippi, what's yours? You're up first.
29: Yeah, let's see. I was about 17 years old. I went to a little party at this girl's house that I liked. She liked me. And we got a little drunk on vodka. And that night I ended up passing out on the couch in the little living room in the trailer. And I woke up in the middle of the night, not knowing where I was, drunk, and I had to pee.
0: Oh, no.
29: So I was sitting there calling out, I've got to pee. I got to pee. And two friends that were over there, they grabbed me and they tried to take me to the bathroom. Well, I got a little scared because they're going to see my wee-wee.
0: Let's go. So get to it.
29: I broke away from them, and I literally ran to the other end of the trailer, to her bedroom, and proceeded to pee all over.
0: That was a bad one. Okay, Shane Houston, what's yours?
30: So I was leaving college. I'm 50 years old now, so I was leaving college in my 20s, and we went out to Poncho's Mexican Buffet before we left. So I live in the Midwest, and I'm driving home. I get pulled over about 2 o'clock in the morning up there in Texarkana. State trooper is back when the speed limit was 55. And trooper pulls me over. He says, why are you driving so fast? I said, to be honest, officer, I've got to poop. And he said, just come on back to my car, and I'll try to make this as fast possible. So it was back when they hand wrote tickets,
0: right?
30: And I went back to his car, and I did. I crapped my trousers right there in the police officer's car. And he looked at me under his old brim hat and took the ticket, and he said, get out of my car.
0: Right. You told him so. You told him. He did
2: wow.
0: not believe you.
2: Aren't you?
0: Dr. Dre in Houston, what do you regret?
31: Hey, what's up, fellas? So back in 94, I went to Seattle with an ex-fiance for 2 years. I come back home, and my mom sold our 69 Z28 Camaro vinyl top.
0: Was it yours or was it hers?
31: Correct. Well, I was supposed to be inheriting it, but she sold it so to get the garage door fixed.
0: What year was this, roughly?
31: 94.
0: And what did she sell it for? For $3,500?
31: Roughly, I want to say 2500 or so, and the guy that fixed the garage door ripped her off. I mean,
0: that car is like,
31: he was the baseball coach of my little brothers.
0: If that car's not restored, it's 50 grand. If it is restored, it's 80.
31: Yeah.
0: 85. Ouch. That sucks.
2: Man.
0: John in Kansas City.
3: I want to delete my marriage of 28 years.
0: Rodney, North Richland Hills.
4: Yes.
0: You're on.
4: And I either a life delete or a give me the VIN, whichever. I got a cream puff, four-man Corvette.
0: Go to givemethevin.com on the Corvette. The life delete is what we're interested in right now.
4: Okay. Life delete, man. I've been in construction my entire life. I'm 60 now. This has been about 15 years ago, 12 years ago. Anyways, I've been out of contracting for a little bit. Got my life back together.
0: I had to dump him out. He swore and dropped the F-bomb accidentally on the radio. I apologize. Bill, what is your delete in corpus?
5: Okay.
0: I don't need the long story, guys. Hey, I love you. I love you. Long stories, we got to go short. Hit it quick, please. I heard you breathe in real heavy, and I know, we're getting comfortable. You're going to tell me a long-winder.
5: I'll do it real quick. We went from Corpus to Austin to see Jared Padalecki from Supernatural running a marathon race where they run in it. The thing was, he came in. My wife and daughter ran to him. I'm picking up chairs that we were sitting in. I turned. This guy coughs in my face, and he was from Europe. Thing is, during that time in February, they had bacteria problems and COVID problems. He gave me a bacteria. They asked me if I went overseas. I said no. I ended up in the hospital for a month, almost died. My oldest sister dies of the COVID while I'm in there. The whole thing has caused nothing but trouble, and it's 2026, and it's still going on because of things that happened with the hospital and with me. They almost killed me, giving me the wrong medicine.
0: I'm so sorry about that. That's terrible.
6: That's a terrible
0: one. Alan in Baton Rouge, what do you want to delete?
7: I regret that I didn't let the love of my life go.
0: How old were you?
7: I was 19. No, 20.
0: How old are you now?
7: I'm 61.
0: Wow. Damn. Must have been some good stuff. Tammy in Baton Rouge.
9: Actually in Pine Grove. Bill Broussard, guy I dated in 2022 that turned out to be more useless than donkey sperm.
0: There you go. Bill was more useless than donkey sperm. Okay. Allegedly.
2: Allegedly.
10: That's descriptive right there. Very, very
11: much. Babo's delete story has got to be the best. We got time to do it here, or we do it at the top of the hour?
0: Why don't you get started with it?
10: I know y'all think it's funny, man, but it's not. A friend of mine and I, when I was somewhere in my very early 20s, were riding around in my own small hometown, right? And we found a couple of young ladies at the Dairy Queen. There used to be an outdoor kind of a uncovered patio thing. And picked them up and went out to the lake, to the Blue Dock, to swim. We're swimming. Had a good time. And he and one of the young ladies were at the end of the Blue Dock hanging around. And I went back to the car with the other one. Now, the young woman that I was with was a deaf girl.
0: Okay.
10: And I knew her from church. She actually went to my church.
0: Deaf as like hearing impaired.
10: She was absolutely, totally deaf.
0: Okay.
10: And we're in the car, and we're making out. One thing leads to another, and we're getting it on.
0: Okay.
10: And, we're all kind of somewhat intoxicated, so, and really enjoyed each other's company very much. And he and the other girl came back. We all got in the car and left. And my friend Mikey's driving. He drops the one girl off, drives over across town, drops the other girl off, and leaves. And we haven't said a word.
0: Right.
10: He's driving. He looks at me sideways. He talk just like this, Bobby Brown. He looked at me and said, "Why was you yelling at that girl?" I was like, "Oh, was I?" And it's because I'm a talker, I'll admit it. But
0: hold
10: apparently
0: that thought.
10: I got it in my mind to I was yelling. I was yelling at this girl.
0: Hey, we've got to go to a music break.
10: She couldn't hear me.
2: Just scroll him down. Come to the break. He'll still be talking when we come back.
10: Well, yeah, that's right.
0: I wanted to
10: thank
0: set
10: you,
0: up,
10: JD.
0: I wanted to set up the tease and we would finish the story when we get back. Top of the hour, we're going to lose the East Coast. Go to GMTV. 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Be right back.
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35: A better life with Dr. Sanjay Gupta.
36: Heart disease is still the leading cause of death here in the United States and around the world. But what if there was something you could do earlier in life to reduce the odds of becoming a statistic? Well, here in the United States, tens of millions of adults already take a statin to lower their cholesterol. But new guidance put out by the American College of Cardiology and the American Heart Association now emphasize that treating high cholesterol sooner could significantly reduce a person's lifetime risk of heart attack or stroke. How early are we talking? in your 30s, believe it or not. Of course, you need to talk to your doctor about whether statins are right for you, but you should know that the evidence is really starting to stack up that shows the earlier you get a jump on reducing lifelong exposure to plaque-causing lipids and lipoproteins, the better the odds are going to be for you. Make sure you get your cholesterol checked. That's the first step. I'm Dr. Sanjay Gupta, helping you live a better life.
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0: We've got a couple of more quickies on the regret board. Ashley in Texas.
1: Yes. So I was at a bar. My ex-boyfriend walked in. I was super drunk. So I tried to smash a bottle on the table and try to stab him with it.
0: Yep.
1: Well, of course, the cops got called.
0: Yep.
1: Tried to get arrested, but I used the daddy card. It was like, do you know who my dad is? My dad owns this town. Super embarrassing. Wish I could take it all back.
0: And they, I see on the note here, your nickname was Smashley after that?
1: Yes.
0: That's awesome. Hang on.
2: That's a good delete right there.
0: Steve, Rico Suave, real quick.
3: I was in church, skipped church one Sunday, and my youth pastor walked in on me pleasuring myself.
0: Ouch.
4: Oh,
5: boy.
4: That's tough.
0: Oh. Ouch.
4: Yeah.
0: Ouch.
4: Time to change church.
0: 800-800.
2: You know.
0: That's a hell of a place to pick that behavior.
2: Mine delete is not quite the same as that, but we were visiting it. This is when we first moved to town, and we're visiting a church, and I didn't know where the bathroom was, and I had to go to the bathroom, and they had these like little like mobile home places where I guess they were having classes and stuff like that. And
0: sure.
2: I was like, no one's in there. Go over, and I start peeing. So the door busts open, and they're like, yelling at me. I'm like, oh my God. I ran to my parents' car. Obviously, we did not go back to that church. Yeah, no. I wish I could delete that.
0: Ironically, my delete, now that I'm thinking about it, is meth related. I had some serious meth problems in my life with staff members. Letting people get close to you and entrust that had meth issues and you didn't know it and the problems it caused. My controller. In 02 at Wolf Ford Dodge.
5: Oh, no.
0: Now, this is all alleged, so I need to be careful. I don't want to get in a lawsuit. But, yeah, I went damn near bankrupt because the back of it was methamphetamine.
4: Damn.
0: Yeah.
4: Yeah, that's bad.
0: And the people that she was the company was dealing with. And then I've had a few other situations where people would come around because I'm in the car business and it's there and they're like vampires. They've been bit, but you don't realize they're vampires.
4: Yeah.
0: You don't know.
4: Don't know.
0: And they do things that are extremely damaging. I mean, how many families like don't talk to their kids anymore? And the basis is because of methamphetamine because it completely changed the makeup of their personality, who they are and what they're capable of. Yeah, so that's my delete is, and that's why that is such a sensitive topic with me. And another situation recently came up, very similar. The stakes weren't nearly as high. And so I'm back on that high horse. I don't want them around me at all.
4: It's just dangerous.
0: Just dangerous.
4: Yeah. And then like a drunk, you can't tell when they're on it.
0: That's right.
4: Yeah, that's it.
0: And they will hurt you worse than you ever thought you could be hurt.
4: Mm-hmm.
0: I don't mean emotionally. They'll steal.
4: Steal.
0: Yeah.
5: True. Especially since 94.
0: What happened in 94?
5: That cheap ass barnyard, you know, Nazi, yellow Nazi meth is like a drug. I've seen perfectly really good, decent, wholesome people go right off the rails in 3 weeks' time on that stuff. Those little towns.
0: Speaking of jail, it's time for Johnny Cash. Come over here. Come over here. Sit down, Johnny. I know you're the ghost of Johnny Cash. Come take the mic, sir.
6: Hello, I'm Johnny Cash. John, this week's mail from jail entry reads, "Hello, John Clay Wolf. I'm in a federal U.S. penitentiary. I'm also a career used car salesman, John. As a felon, I can't work at a corporate-owned dealership.
0: Don't tell me this goes along with this whole topic today. The setup sounds just like it.
6: I am a hustling car guru, though. I wanted to write so that I could tell my wife, Cindy, that I love her and I miss her. Bro, I was ripped right out of my wife's arms by the feds. I got 30 years for 47 kilos of ghost dope. Really, it's 47 kilos of meth.
2: There it is.
6: That I did.
0: No way. No way. Surprise, surprise, surprise. Sorry, Johnny.
6: That I did not have. But back to my wife. Good Lord, she's my world. She's my poison, too. The woman's stupid beautiful. And she's 4 years older than I am. Even today, she's 4 years older than I am. I was only 30 at that time, but that woman was on her stuff. I could never catch her, and I broke bones trying, literally. Some nights I'd sneak around with tools like the spies use in movies, night vision, rangefinders, the Whisperer. She found that one, and I never got it back. LOL. That woman's a gangster. Also, at the scene of the crime, she came down the side road on the highway, and I jumped headfirst in the window of our car with handcuffs on. She didn't want her man gone. Please give her a shout out that I love her and tell her she better not cheat on me.
0: What?
6: Your friend James Lashley, USP Coleman 2, Federal Correctional Complex, Coleman, Florida.
0: He gave her a phone number. Did she not answer?
4: She didn't answer, and he's texted her as well.
0: And she didn't answer?
4: No.
0: Okay.
6: Well, if he or she comes up with some more mail from jail, either of them can send it on down the line to us here. You see what I did?
4: I see what you did.
6: The address is P.O. Box 471517. That is in Fort Worth, Texas. The zip code is 76147.
0: Thank you, Johnny. Keith in Louisiana.
7: Hey, John, good girlfriend and her buddy to...
0: what age?
7: A wedding reception. And so her sister, who was really hot, and, she's so bad. Well,
0: what age are we talking about?
7: Wedding reception.
0: What age are we talking about?
7: I was 19,
0: okay.
7: 20.
0: Perfect. Go ahead.
7: I had a beautiful 76 Firebird formula. We leave this wedding reception. I leave my girlfriend and her friend. And we sneak off, and we have our thing.
0: You and her sister?
7: Baton Rouge. Well, her sister didn't know I left.
0: Hang on.
7: I left with her sister.
0: Okay, so your girlfriend stays at the reception. You leave with the sister, and y'all fooled around?
7: We go have our thing at the fairgrounds, and, oh, come on, we got to go. So, no, it's only 9 o'clock, but the time changed that night. So you always need to synchronize your watches, I guess. But so... I get my money's worth, and we come pulling up, and the reception is over. Real nice steakhouse in Gonzales, and out there sitting by the wall is my girlfriend and her buddy. And we pull up. I get out. The other girl, sister gets in her car and leaves. My shoes are off. My shirt's untucked. It's pretty obvious what went on. And then I have to ride home. I'm not smart enough to just leave. Just don't even stop. So I got to ride home with the girlfriend and her date, her buddy. And, we could have had it all out, but, we're talking about the budget crisis and, the nuclear non-proliferation treaty, everything except this gorilla in the room.
0: Hey, that's awesome. Hey, real quick, and I think you'll be more interested in this than telling us your story. The lady from the mail from jail is online for her. Let's grab her from the prisoner.
7: Oh, good deal.
0: Right. He wants to hear it. Hey there. Are you the wife of the prisoner that wrote us?
8: I am.
0: Did you hear his letter?
8: I did not.
0: Oh, well, can you, Johnny Cash, can you read through it real quick? Maybe paraphrase a little bit?
6: My wife, Cindy, good Lord, she's my world, but she's my poison too. That woman is stupid beautiful and 4 years older than me. Even today, she's 4 years older than I am. I was only 30 at the time, but that woman was on her stuff. I could never catch her. I broke bones trying, literally. Some nights I would sneak around with tools like the spies used in movies. Night vision, rangefinders, the Whisperer. She found that one. I never got it back. LOL. That woman's a gangster. Also at the scene of the crime, she came down the side road on the highway, and I jumped headfirst in the window of our car with handcuffs on. She didn't want her man gone. Give her a shout out that I love her and tell her she better not cheat on me. James Lashley.
0: Are you crying or laughing?
8: I'm laughing.
0: Are y'all still married?
8: We're not officially married, but we've been together for a long, long time.
0: How long has he been in the can?
8: Since 2017.
0: When's he get out?
8: Well, he got a lot of time. I think it was like, but he's going to hopefully get out soon. He got like 23 years.
0: You know, Joe Exotic calls in a lot to the radio show, and he keeps telling us, you remember the Tiger King? He's going to get out any minute now. He got 23 years? What did he do?
8: It was drug related.
0: What kind of drugs?
8: Well, see, the deal with that is they tried to say that, well, they asked him some series of questions, and they just added up what they thought that he was doing in an amount that he had.
0: But what kind of drugs?
8: So not true. I think it was methamphetamine.
0: Get out of here. No way.
9: No way.
0: We were just talking about that on the show earlier. Well, I hope you enjoyed the love letter from your husband on national radio today. And that do you still like him?
8: Do what?
0: Do you still like him? Do you want him back when he gets out?
8: Yes, we're gonna have to work on some things, but yes, I do.
0: What kind of things? I've got 30 seconds. What kind of things are you gonna work on when he gets out? Just interested.
8: Just making sure that he's not that spy kind of person anymore, or the one that's controlling, or like gets the binoculars out looking down the road, making sure you're not talking to the postman or something like that, you know? Oh. Yeah. Can't deal with that, but I do love him.
0: All right. Thank you, Cindy. Coming up next is the lightning round. 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It's absolute sale. 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And we're having that live at Walnut Springs next Saturday doing the show from there. Okay, Jordan Events Center in California, June 20th with Adam Carolla. Our second to our last, it's like our California 20-year celebration of the radio show and our final show in California. The next week is Gas Monkey, our final terrestrial show at Gas Monkey Ice House in Dallas, Texas. The F6 will be there in person, the big Ferrari we've been working on forever. Tomorrow morning, Walnut Springs, Texas, GMTV Garage, 9 a.m. If you guys want to do a country cruise to the Hill Country, I'm going to have the fire chicken there. We're going to eat some breakfast at the cantina and then go for about... It's two loops. It's called the Crazy Eight. The first loop's 45 minutes. The second loop's about an hour. And I'm going to do that tomorrow, and y'all are welcome to come along. And
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20: Did you know that almost half the vegetables and more than three quarters of the fruit that we eat in this country come from just one state, California? Yeah, it's true. And according to a new report by the Environmental Working Group, a health advocacy organization, a lot of this produce is tainted with PFAS, which are sometimes referred to as forever chemicals. Why? Well, the EPA says pesticides keep America's food supply safe, abundant, and affordable. And of course, these chemicals are used in every state, not just California. Now, if you are worried, though, about how much you're consuming, the best thing to do is to buy organic produce, if and when you can. Organic or not, you should rinse all fruits and vegetables under running water. Don't use any soap. And as one epidemiologist told us, use a brush on sturdier items like carrots, potatoes, and cucumbers. I'm Dr. Sanjay Gupta, helping you live a better life.
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2: Jay in San Antonio, what have you got to sell?
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2: Did I see a Gas Monkey episode with that cart in it where y'all were driving through the...
3: Yes.
2: Oh, I've seen that thing. Sir.
3: It's my little toy.
2: What's it weigh?
3: 4,440.
2: Tommy, can you put the picture up? 4,400 pounds?
3: Yes, sir.
2: Huh. What is the drivetrain on it? So it's a Matt Turley. It's a massive shopping cart. It's like the size of a Dually or something.
4: GiveMeTheVin.com, and I was like, how do we bid this? I don't understand. What are you going to do with this thing?
2: Did you build it or buy it?
3: I've made it. My driveway.
2: How long have you had it?
3: It's 21 feet long, 11 feet tall, 6.5 feet wide.
2: And it's got a steering wheel. It's got gas pedals.
3: Yes, sir. Everything.
2: Is it street legal?
3: ABS, four-wheel disc brakes.
2: Tommy, can you not put the picture up?
4: Because he's having problems with it.
2: Okay. Is it street legal?
3: Yes, sir. Licensed, insured.
2: There it is on the screen. Okay.
4: Oh my God.
2: What chassis is that sitting on?
3: Sounded like a Denali chassis with the 5.3 and a 4L60 tranny.
2: Mm-hmm. It's pretty weird.
4: Go to JCW Show.
2: 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I see pictures of O'Reilly on the side. I'm looking at these photos.
3: They helped me and a couple of materials that the vehicle needs, and in exchange, we take it to some of their openings, customer appreciation 11. Days, and display it. But we do help a lot of communities, mainly the foster kids.
2: Do you go get them groceries?
3: No, I do a lot of toys. I do Christmas toy drives. Mm-hmm. In next month, we're going to do a back-to-school supply drive for the foster kids.
2: We could go hog hunting in that Turley and fill it up with hogs.
4: No, that's not what you do with that.
2: There's a varmint. There's some 21-year-old kids around here that go varmint hunting, and they take pictures of their loot in front of places, and they did it at GMTV Garage last night in front of that limo. Hey, I don't know what to do with this thing. I mean, do you really want to sell it, or are you just wanting to brag about it?
3: I want to sell it if you want to buy it.
2: Does $5,000 buy it?
3: No. Then you doesn't even pay for the part.
2: I understand. Well, you got the parts free from O'Reilly, but that's not the point. Well, how much is it, just for the record? Maybe somebody will want to buy it.
3: I'll be happy at 80.
2: 80,000?
3: Yes, sir.
2: Thank you, Jay. We just lost Jay.
5: It's too damn high.
2: 800-800-7234-800-800-RADIO. Was that the lightning round?
4: Yeah.
2: That was it. We wasted it on a shopping cart.
4: You know what, though? I was curious what you'd give for that. And so that about right, $5,000.
2: Yeah, I mean, it's just goofy. And that's about right. You might find somebody else that's goofy.
4: Some charity maybe wants to buy it or something like that. You don't even think that?
2: Nah. Because here's the problem. You buy that and you're laughing, and then you've got a world-sized shopping cart on your hands. What are you going to do with it?
4: 11 feet tall.
2: Yeah, and what are you going to do? You got to haul it everywhere. It's a mess. It's a pain in the ass. You'll be wanting to sell it in 5 days. That limo. I'm going to sell it at GMTV auctions. It's going up immediately. I'm already done with the limo, the lifted limo.
4: It's going out on the
2: 6th? I'm going to sell it next Saturday. Yep.
4: All right.
2: Yeah. Why not? I had fun with it. Got me in trouble.
4: Yeah.
2: Be right back.
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18: You ever wake up in the middle of the night or maybe first thing in the morning and notice drool on your pillow? Unless you're sleeping next to someone who hasn't already seen all your good, bad, and ugly, it's probably not that big a deal and not anything to worry about unless it's something that just started happening recently. When people drool at night, it's often because of a stuffy nose, acid reflux, or being a mouth breather. People who sleep on their stomach or side are more likely to drool than someone who sleeps on their back. But in some cases, drooling at night can be a warning sign of something more serious, like dental issues, sleep apnea, or even early symptoms of Parkinson's disease. If you're at all concerned about this, the best place to start is with an ENT doctor, an ears, nose, and throat doctor. They can recommend a sleep study to possibly get some answers. I'm Dr. Sanjay Gupta, helping you live a better life.

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1: 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Just play the game one way. You hit a ball in the gap, run. 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
8: You know, we were talking earlier about our 20 years on the radio, and when I had Washabaugh on as a nooner, you know, he wanted to be a radio guy, so I gave him his chance in radio, which he was good. He was funny.
9: Great voice.
8: It was hard to get him to be the person on air that he wasn't off air. That's always a problem.
10: Very, very common.
8: Great, funny people off air. You get them on air, and they tighten up.
10: Freeze.
8: Yeah. So he got me. I got him that job, but it made me think he... When we were in high school, you know, what do you need in high school? You need money, right?
10: Right.
8: And his grandfather, no, his stepdad worked at a morgue.
10: Okay.
8: And he got us jobs at a morgue.
10: Oh, God, dude.
8: What?
10: Really? Doing what?
8: Removing guts and putting them in trash bags and putting them back in the body.
9: Hey.
10: Oh, my Lord.
8: You never
10: told that story.
8: It paid really good.
10: I bet it did.
8: Unfortunately, I never got the opportunity to start.
10: Why?
8: Because my dad stopped it. He said, there's no way in hell you're doing this, dude. Do you know what kind of mental scarring this could be?
10: Yeah. It's serious.
8: I'm like, but Dad, they're paying us $50 an hour. He said, yeah, I maybe it wasn't that much, but it was a lot. And he was like, yeah, whatever.
10: No.
8: He absolutely. He's like, and then, of course, who the hell brought you this idea?
10: Right.
8: Washabaugh. He's like, yeah, that sounds
10: that
8: about right.
10: It.
8: He said, you don't need to be hanging out with Washabaugh for a while.
10: That's great. Never told that story.
8: Yeah. Dad. Oh, hey, Tommy, throw that picture up of my dad. I got him. I forgot. He can't move that quick. You got to have him loaded and ready. I'm sorry. Mm-hmm. Tommy, you got it? Knock on the window if you got, or let me know if you got it. Anyway, I've got my dad's tombstone set finally out here.
11: Oh, dad, that's been like, what was it, 2019
8: right
11: or something?
8: There
11: it is, yeah.
8: Yep.
11: Nice.
8: Yep, it's down there by the shooting range. Where's that other picture? It kind of shows the background more.
11: Oh, yep. It is right there by the shooting range.
10: Yeah, by the shooting range.
8: Yeah, you sit there and shoot targets and talk to dad and fish and talk to dad. And he's a real smartass.
10: Is he?
8: Oh, my God.
10: Yeah.
8: Smartest?
10: Yeah.
8: Why do you think I get it?
10: I mean,
8: and my grandpa, too.
9: I've always got a kick out of your dad.
8: Yeah, he's got a personality.
9: Fun to hang with.
8: He was always had stories, always. Yep, he was, I mean.
10: Yep.
8: Yep. he was a good time.
10: Well, this is beautiful. That's very respectful.
8: Yeah. Got the tombstone set out here.
11: Now, is he buried there?
8: Yep.
11: So, wow. Okay.
8: So does that make me a resident?
11: I think so. You have to, don't you? Isn't that part of it, right?
8: Yeah, I guess so.
11: Yeah.
8: You come to this town, you're coming from, you need to go home to the city. Let me explain something to you. There's a little more here than what you understand.
10: Right.
8: There was a lady, there's a lady, I won't get into it. But yeah, there's a neighbor that has a place that they've got a cemetery on the place. And we're talking about doing a deal, and I said, I'll give you a lifetime easement to the cemetery, because I'm probably going to be buried up there, too.
10: Oh.
8: Yeah.
10: Okay. Now that we know that.
8: Yeah. Anyway, 800-800-7234, 800-800-RADIO. What's in the news, boss?
10: Oh, yeah. Oh, let's see here. The news. Well, we do have a letter, by the way.
11: Oh, yeah. This will do the letter.
10: Real quick, yeah.
11: Is it a Dear John one?
10: It's kind of, sort of. Comes from Casey Morgan in Waxahachie. Casey is getting married. Casey is getting married June 27th.
11: Ruh-roh.
10: Yeah.
8: That's the day of our 20th anniversary and last terrestrial show.
10: We listen to the show every week. We listen to it all week.
8: Gas Monkey Ice House, June 27th.
10: We listen to the podcast. We know most of your stories by heart. Y'all have announced your last show is going to be our wedding day. We're a little bit bummed. Our wedding was going to be at 10:30 in the morning, but we've moved it till 2 o'clock in the afternoon. We don't want to miss the end of the show.
11: Wow.
10: They moved their wedding.
8: Where do they live? Do you know?
10: Yeah, Waxahachie.
8: Waxahachie, Texas.
10: Casey Morgan.
8: So we are playing the Waxahachie Indians in 1989, and it is down to the wire.
10: Down the wire.
8: And both benches clear out. Big fight, bad call.

0: and your cancellation fee. If you want to show your happy ass up and play us the first game of the year. If you want to use your second string, have at it, but I'd bring the first.
1: Wow. That's good.
2: I doubt those T-Sips are going to actually take this on.
1: T-Sips.
2: Because it's for them, what's the positive for them? Because they lose the game, they're going to look really bad. If they can just ignore this, it's probably what they're going to do. But I think they're backed in the corner, and they can use the Texas Tech can use this against them the whole year.
0: Oh, yeah, when it gets down to the grading, yeah. The beauty contest of the playoffs, damn right, strength of schedule. That was what brought it up.
2: Yeah. Because they're saying that Texas Tech's got an easy schedule just because of the conference they're in. Not their fault, just the way it is.
0: Right. Mm.
2: That's not their fault at all. Let's see, man, it would be great if they were in the playoffs.
0: Dude, this would be the best way to start off a football season I've ever heard of in my life.
2: Oh, the amount of money for advertising and
0: stuff
2: like that?
0: It would shut it down.
2: Oh,
0: yeah. This is Hulk Hogan come back to life. This is WWE all the way. I challenge you, Kabuki.
1: Come on now.
3: Very big.
0: What were those names? Kabuki, yeah. And then Andre the Giant.
2: Yeah. Oh, there's a great, by the
3: missing
2: way,
3: Missing Link.
0: The Missing Link.
3: Skandar Akbar.
2: There's a Hogan Netflix series. It's great. It's all about that. So
0: I watched a little bit of it. Missing Link. Sandar Akbar. Yep.
3: Skandar Akbar.
0: He was from Vernon, wasn't he?
3: Yes.
0: Who were some others? Devon Erickson.
3: The big Mongolian?
2: Well, Sergeant Slaughter, you had all of them. I mean,
0: did you ever go?
2: Oh, yeah.
0: I never went. Yeah, I did watch it on TV.
2: So they were showing, in this Netflix series, they're showing Ultimate Warrior, and he's making his big debut, and that was at the Hartford Civic Center in Connecticut. My dad got us tickets to that, and I'll never forget. I mean, it was like, as a kid, you're like, holy crap, it's Ultimate Warrior. And
1: Sorry. I didn't know my speaker.
0: The professional, the 30-year radio veteran.
1: I'm trying to post the video you asked.
2: Jeez. Wow. Anyway, yeah, that video, that Netflix video, brought back so many memories. As a kid, wrestling was huge for me.
0: This is that.
2: Yeah.
0: It's bigger. They need to play this game. Texas, if anybody's listening in Austin, we're on KLBJ AFM, The Rocker. Good morning, Austin, Texas. You need to call your coaching buddies, and you need to say, we've got to take this on if we're who we think we are. Because this will be the best. This will be the best. I love this stuff. I live for this stuff. Right. We'll be right back. My name is John Clay Wolf by Cars the Radio. 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
2: Big Brain. Gotta love this song. Name this band.
3: Band The Babies.
2: There you go. John Waite. Yep. They start jamming.
3: Yes, they do.
2: See, I don't want to do the show unless the song.
3: I know, right?
4: Who plays piano on that?
2: John Waite.
4: No, who plays piano on this song?
2: John Waite.
4: Jonathan Cain.
2: Okay. I thought on the video I saw, I mean, like the MTV video.
4: Maybe, but when Journey went in the Rock and Roll Hall of Fame, Jonathan Cain said, I want to thank all the people I played for before, especially John Waite and the Babies.
2: But you sure you played it on this song?
4: You did.
2: Yeah. Okay, I need to get over that. 800-800-7234, 800-800-RADIO. Would next week, since we're rounding up our finale here for the broadcast, could you put together, like, we need to put together some clips of some of the highlights of the year's
3: memories?
2: When Weird Al Yankovic was on, when Simon Cowell was on.
5: Start gathering for the...
2: Cheech and Chong, you remember that day when they came to the studio?
5: You could start gathering it for that month.
4: I wasn't there.
2: You weren't there yet.
4: No, I was still in Vernon. I don't know if we recorded that, right?
5: Yeah. Oh, yeah. There's recording.
2: It's on YouTube.
5: Yeah.
2: Yeah. Yeah. Cheech and Chong. Maybe some clips of Cletus from way back, or you and I from way, way, way back. If you've got any of that. Oh, look at him. He's rolling his eyes. Like, more work.
4: I'm thinking
2: more
4: about
2: work.
4: It. I'm thinking.
5: You got a time. It's, you know, not till the 27th. So.
2: JD, I'm putting you in charge of making sure Bubba does it.
3: Oh, God. Wait a minute.
5: Hey, you know what? Pre-K does an awesome job with the archive stuff, actually. Yeah. So,
3: does he?
5: Yes.
6: I got a lot of those clips. Yeah. Long form.
2: Joe Walsh was on the air with us. Sammy Hagar was on the air with us. I mean, there's a lot. We don't have to go through all of it, but, you know, some of the fun stuff.
4: When so you'd like that for the 27th?
2: Yes.
4: Mm-hmm. Okay.
2: Yeah, I think that'll be fun. Maybe in some of the 20th.
5: Because
2: that's going to be the California show at the Jordan family, the Jordan Event Center. Adam Kroll and I are going to do it that day for the California crowd. Yeah, that'd be fun. Just 10 hours, 20 hours of work. Don't worry about it. 800-800-7235. You know, the neat thing about this is most radio shows, I mean, like all radio shows, you know how they end?
3: Sure. Normally they get yanked off and they don't get to say anything.
4: Right. All of a sudden, Friday morning at 10.
2: I'm glad they trust me enough to handle this with care.
3: Sure.
2: Because the reason they kill radio shows with a headshot is because they're afraid that they'll badmouth them and make a mess on the way out.
3: Get on the radio and say, this company is... Yeah.
2: I'm not doing that.
3: Good.
2: Nope. But this son of a bitch is...
3: But I will do it now.
2: No, I can say there's a guy that... Who do I really dislike from my radio career? Tom Bigby.
3: Yep.
2: He's passed away. Rest in peace. Philadelphia, if you're up there, he was the programmer of the sports station up there, in Detroit. Oh, Philadelphia's not on the air anymore. That's East Coast. I mean, we've lost them already.
3: He was in Dallas, too.
2: I really like Bruce Gilbert
3: for
2: the sports programmer.
5: Love Bruce. Okay. Yep.
3: Great guy.
2: I really like Gavin Spittle. Mm-hmm. Gavin actually gave me my first shot on big-time radio. That was a weird story in itself. I had to sneak into his office past the security guard. Kind of did that with Bruce Gilbert, too, to tell you the truth. Yeah. There was a guy named Dave Tepper in Houston that was the program director of ESPN down there, and I did not like him, and he did not like me, and we got sideways, and he got fired and sent to Nebraska.
3: That'll happen.
2: Which
4: Nebraska.
2: Was cool. Yeah. So, Dave, if you're still up there with the cows in Nebraska, this bud's for you.
4: There you go.
5: That's terrible.
4: That's greatness.
2: Otto Padron in L.A., still a great friend today. KLOS. I was trying to get on KLOS for so long. And no. Car dealer. They never take the time. And then I sent him a real crappy message on LinkedIn and stood him up, like popped him in the chest.
3: Yeah.
2: And he's a drill sergeant guy. And that worked. And he called me. I said, "Who the hell do you think you are?"
3: There you go.
2: And we got to talking, and he was listening. And I talked to him. He's not even with KLOS anymore. I've been friends with him for 7 years. Our wives are good friends. turned into be a lifelong friend.
3: I've seen you do that so many times. People that didn't like you, really, and you've turned them into buddies.
2: Well, they don't like you because you're a car dealer. Yeah, who likes a car dealer?
3: Well, it's just...
2: Hell, I don't even like car dealers.
3: And you're sometimes a little abrasive, and they're afraid of that. They're afraid of the Howard Stern thing. Mm-hmm. They don't want that to happen.
5: John, abrasive, no.
2: The never. Program director in Chicago, you can suck it.
5: Oh, yeah.
2: Both of them, actually.
7: I got something for you. It's called D's Nuts.
3: Yeah, clips like those. The last show is going to be out.
2: The lady, alternative lifestyle lady that was the general manager of San Diego.
7: Oh, man.
2: Hit it again.
7: Tough. Hey, I got something for you. It's called D's Nuts.
3: Tough.
2: There's more. Hang on. Now I'm getting excited. The general manager in Shreveport, Louisiana, and the program director in Shreveport, Louisiana.
7: Hey, I got something for you. It's called D's Nuts.
2: Not on the station we're in Shreveport now, the other station that we started with years ago.
3: Right.
2: Hang on. I need to see if I have any more thank yous I need to give out. Can y'all think? There's more. There's so many more. I can't remember everywhere.
5: The Canadians, remember that?
2: Oh, the Canadians up in Toronto.
7: Hey, I got something for you. It's called D's Nuts.
2: Yes. They didn't understand the terminology of the Louisiana French.
5: Yeah, they didn't appreciate
2: that.
5: Well, they didn't like that we were making fun of that mayor, too, and Justin Bieber. Yeah, it was, a whole bunch of things.
2: But at that point, they told me if I ever did that again, I'll get kicked off. So the next week, we did it again. So it got kicked off and canceled our contract. I was happy with that.
5: Oh, Kansas City, too. Wasn't there something there? We got in trouble about that.
2: Well, but that got straightened out. See, that morning, when we started in KC, it wasn't connected properly, and I knew that it wasn't connected.
4: Oh, the second time in KC,
2: we weren't getting any calls in KC.
5: And you were bagging.
2: And so I started bagging on Patrick Mahomes and the Chiefs, and I was like, I'm telling you, they're not turned on. I was calling the guy during the breaks. I'm like, it's not on. He's like, it is. I'm telling you. I'm going to prove to you right now we're not on the radio in Kansas City. And I just started bagging on Mahomes and the Chiefs and this and that. No calls, right? Okay. So he's like, you're right, it wasn't on. They had us on tape delay.
4: Yeah.
2: So they played all that the next hour.
3: Next hour, yeah.
2: And then he called, and the boss from Intercom called, and everybody's screaming at me. I can't believe you said this on the radio. I'm like, I can't believe you're so stupid that you taped it and then replayed it when I'm telling you what I just said.
4: Totally. We're saying this at like 8:25 in the morning.
2: Yeah.
4: And I'm telling you, it's not on. The guy says, no, it's on. It's on. But he had set that hour to play the next hour, so... At about 9:25, 9:30, then the calls started coming in.
2: Oh, did they come in? Oof. And then this guy in Houston called, just screaming at me. This suit from Intercom, and he was screaming at me. And his wife said, "Who in the hell are you talking to like that?" This guy in Fort Worth, John Clay Wolf. She's like, "Do you realize that that's one of my brother's dearest old friends? I knew him at TCU also, and he called me back. We got it all worked out.
3: There you go."
2: But they were pissed.
3: Well, yeah.
4: But
3: it's kind of their fault.
2: It was absolutely their fault. There was something else I did in Kansas City. Oh, the morning show. Johnny Dare. Yeah.
3: Yep, Johnny Dare.
2: The real problems that we had over the years before I calmed down was, and I've been told by listeners I've definitely calmed down, the morning shows, they hated us. They just hated us.
3: Yeah, of course.
2: Rob Ryan in Houston still hates us. But we've been on for 10 years, so it just kind of worked itself out.
4: He's the only one down there that hates us.
2: Yeah, we have plenty of listeners in Houston. And Rod, I think I'm inviting you to come up to our last terrestrial broadcast. I'll fly you up to join us and pass the peace pipe. We're doing it June 27th at Gas Monkey Ice House in Fort Worth. I mean, in Dallas, Texas. Okay.
4: That'd be nice.
2: D's Nuts. Speaking of being off the air, we're ending right now. West Coast, you get another hour. And our video goes up today at noon. Right now on your YouTube thing, and I will see you guys next Saturday. We'll be broadcasting live from the Walnut Springs Roadhouse. Come in early if you want to hang. And tomorrow morning, I'll meet you at GMTV Garage if anybody wants to take their old cars out or new cars. Porsches and Ferraris, welcome to awesome tour roads. We'll go for a drive after we eat breakfast. 9 o'clock in the morning. Just chill deal. Walnut Springs, Texas. See ya.

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0: Time for another round of Who Are You? 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
1: Mm-hmm.

And now, our pledge to you. We will be thoughtful with our song choices. We will play these songs in perpetuity. And we will assume you are always listening. If you agree with these terms, then please turn it up. 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

Pat Benatar with Heartbreaker, Dan here. And in a few minutes, I want to tell you about a band that made a lineup change, but they're kind of keeping it a secret. Right now, it's Bruce Springsteen with Glory Days.

0: Pearl Jam with Alive, and their drummer Matt Cameron departed last year after 27 years with the band, and they said they have selected a new drummer, Pearl Jam, except they're not telling us who. So I assume we'll find out when they get on stage in September. And if we don't know at that point, it'll be weird. 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He's wearing like a mask or something, ski mask, or he's performing off stage. They're like, pay no attention to the drummer behind the curtain. 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
11: Did you know that almost half the vegetables and more than three quarters of the fruit that we eat in this country come from just one state, California? Yeah, it's true. And according to a new report by the Environmental Working Group, a health advocacy organization, a lot of this produce is tainted with PFAS, which are sometimes referred to as forever chemicals. Why? Well, the EPA says pesticides keep America's food supply safe, abundant, and affordable. And of course, these chemicals are used in every state, not just California. Now, if you are worried, though, about how much you're consuming, the best thing to do is to buy organic produce, if and when you can. Organic or not, you should rinse all fruits and vegetables under running water. Don't use any soap. And as one epidemiologist told us, use a brush on sturdier items like carrots, potatoes, and cucumbers. I'm Dr. Sanjay Gupta, helping you live a better life.
8: Just got better.
0: Hey, it's Dan. I hope you're having a great weekend. And right now we have Led Zeppelin, Jamaica.

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And now, dear listener, here's some important information. 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Cool? Cool. And thank you. 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The

0: Rush with Subdivisions. And Rush has their reunion tour beginning this weekend, tomorrow. Their show in Los Angeles will be the band's first in over 10 years. Although reunion may not be the right term there. So Alex Lifeson and Geddy Lee of Rush, we know that those guys are close friends, and they've done interviews to that effect. 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
4: 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Plus, at Maxwell, you can enjoy the beverage carts as you're making your round. And the Tuesday night scramble is back. Make sure you enter and good luck. Plus, there's Jack's Pub with food and beverages anytime. Like as you make the turn when you're playing your 18 holes. Or when you get done, come relax at Jack's Pub. Oh, wait, this is a golf commercial. I got to get real quiet. Sorry. And here we are at the tee off box at number one. If you turn around and look right above Jack's Pub, there will be an observation deck coming soon.
5: 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Maxwell Golf Course. Golf just got better.
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11: 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And there is perhaps no movement more fundamental than walking. It reinforces the alignment, stability, and coordinated muscle activation that supports how your body moves, whether you're doing strenuous exercise or simply going about your daily life. This is according to Dana Santis, a strength and conditioning specialist. Even though you walk every day, Dana does say you can make small adjustments to immediately improve your walking mechanics. So, keep your rib cage stacked over your pelvis. 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
0: Dan here. Hope you're having a great Saturday. And right now we have Toto with Hold the Line.

0: Don Henley with the boys this summer. And I was reading where fans are trying to figure out when Taylor Swift is going to get married to Travis Kelce, trying to guess the date. I'm not that interested in that. It's not like I'm going to be invited, which is a good thing, too. Can you imagine what their gift registry looks like, people with that much money? Reading the list, like, oh, the cheapest thing here is a ski chalet in the Swiss Alps. Let me get right on that.
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Or are you comfortably numb? 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